0: See, I'm on a roll.
1: Oh. What kind of roll? Like a Kaiser roll?
0: I was on level 2.
2: You're on level 2? What?
0: I was on last week 2.
1: Oh, you say, I gotcha. Nah. That kind of roll. Yes, you are. You're becoming a regular.
0: How's it going, guys?
2: Sweet. Where are you tonight?
0: Split Lake.
1: All right, Split Lake. What are you playing tonight?
0: Well, first of all, I'd like to give a shout-out. Shout-out to NCI as a staff, a radio station, as a record label. Been holding down Manitoba to the fullest. And you guys got some awesome hosts. They probably don't get here enough, but they're doing an awesome job.
2: Aww.
0: And I'd like to give a shout-out to my homegirl, Holly G., the artist formerly known as Hollywood, School of Hard Knocks, and keep your head up. I'd like to request Bring It On by John Landry.
1: This is one of Davey's favorite songs.
0: He's great minds think alike.
2: You're doing so good, man.
1: You know what my mom says about that great minds think alike?
2: Tell us.
1: Or fools seldom. I said, do you know what my mom says about great minds think alike?
0: What's that?
1: Fools seldom differ.
0: Nah. Appreciate
2: it. Touche, you're agreeing?
0: All right, well, it was nice talking to you guys.
1: We're so glad you got through.
2: I'm kind of glad you got through.
0: Right on.
1: You have a good night.
0: Yeah, you guys too, man.
1: Bye-bye. It's true. That's what she says. If I say great minds think alike or fools seldom differ.
2: Let's see here.
1: Are you Googling that?
2: Seldom. Means not often, almost never.
1: Sorry.
2: Anyway.
1: Our 50-50 is sitting at $3,750.
2: Oh,
1: you're
2: wow.
1: Taking home $1,875. You can purchase tickets, one for $10, five for $20, 25 for $50, 100 for $100. I always say, someone's got to win, so why won't it be you?
2: Could be you.
1: But if you don't have a ticket in the game, it's not going to be you.
2: Yeah, it could be Ryan, who purchased himself $50 worth of tickets.
1: Big shout out going out to Ryan. NCI5050.com. You have how many hours? 4 hours, 55 minutes, and 7 seconds. So this is it. 11:59 today. It is cut off.
2: It is cut off.
1: Okay, now let's get to your favorite song, Davey Gott.
2: No, I want to talk more about 50-50. After bingo tomorrow, Garth announces it.
1: Definitely, yeah.
2: Also, it serves stalling. Us... And serves you. We can put more.
1: People are waiting for their music. I know. Just hit the button.
2: John Landry. You can use your debit card.
1: I know you love this song. This is one he really. This is not his favorite song. I just like to tease him. And you know what, Manitoba? I love when you guys request it. It makes me smile.
2: You don't love it that much.
1: I do love it because it puts you in such agony. 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
2: SKO in the house. Kendall, how are you tonight?
3: I'm in the hospital.
4: Oh, you're in a hospital?
3: Yeah.
2: What's going on with you?
3: My foot.
4: Your foot?
3: Yeah.
4: Oh, well, heal up soon, friend. What can we play for you then, man?
3: I'm going to have to play Come Home.
2: Okay.
3: By Alexander McKay.
2: Yep.
3: And I'm going to send it to you and Davey.
2: Thank you, Kendall.
3: Mm-hmm. And also everybody in Spanish, also to all my aunties that smoke at me at the hospital.
4: Right, right.
3: Okay.
4: Okay.
2: Okay, well, you feel better.
3: Yeah, I just want to let you know if you could play that for me.
2: For sure. We'll get it on. And are you blowing smooches to Karen?
3: Yeah.
2: Okay, buck her up, my friend.
4: Three, two, one.
2: Well, you still got them kisses going on.
3: Okay.
2: Okay.
4: Okay.
2: Bye.
4: Bye.

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2: Oh, Samson.
3: Samson, where are you calling from?
2: Hello, Grand Rapids.
3: Hello, hello to you. Welcome to the show.
2: Yep, thank you.
3: What are we playing for you tonight?
2: I want to hear I Fell in Love Again by DJ Arch.
4: DJ, we have Delaney Monias.
2: Yeah. Okay, that one.
4: Okay, and then who are you trying to shout out there, LGR?
2: Shout out to my mom, Sandra Bushy, my siblings, Caleb, Charleston, and Valentina. Shout out to my kids, Shelody, Spencer, Skyler, and Josh Hart, all the way from Norway House. Hope you're safe out there. My main bro, Jesse Clark, I'm pretty sure he's listening. And everybody that's listening, especially my brother and my sister, Davey and Jordan.
3: Aw, thank you.
4: You're awesome.
3: You rock. Yeah.
2: And shout out to my woman, Sherry Depp.
3: Oh, look at that. We were almost hanging up there. Good thing you got that in. You would have been in trouble.
2: Yeah.
3: All right, are we blowing smooches to you, babe?
2: Yeah.
3: Okay, pucker up. 3, 2, 1.
4: Safe.
3: Have a good night.
2: You too.
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9: Hello from Wanless.
8: Yes. How are you guys today?
4: Oh, nice and cool. Enjoying your tunes, enjoying your smooches.
8: Nice. I'm just trying to get away from the heat. It was a long winter, but this heat is just crazy.
4: So what do you want to play, girl?
8: Itty Bitty by Alan Jackson, if you've got it.
9: Oh, of course we do. We'll definitely get that on for you. And what about some shout-outs, Elda?
8: I would like to shout-out to my cousin Marge in Theodore, Saskatchewan. Hello, Marge. I'd like to say hi to my sister in Thompson. Hello, sister. Hope you're doing great. And hope everybody has a great weekend and stay safe, everybody. And you guys are doing an awesome job. Alrighty, have a great weekend.
9: You too. Bye-bye. Bye.

0: ends on Friday. Manitoba's number one request show with Jordan Knight.
1: So what song can we get on for you tonight? What's going to make you smile?
0: And Davey Gott.
2: I am doing amazingly fantastic. I've been dancing.
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3: Hi, Jennifer from Pegwith.
1: Hey, Jen from Pegwith. We haven't heard from you in a long time.
3: I've been trying to get through rain, but it's not picking up.
1: Well, glad you got on the show tonight. What are we playing for you?
3: Can I hear that song?
2: Oh, yeah, we'll play it for you. And we know you got some good shout-outs.
3: Yes, I'd like to shout out to my nephew Blake Manley, my friend Big Tom, and to my nephew Trevor, to my nephew and my nieces, and especially my mom and my sisters. And a very birthday greeting to my niece Kylie Knowles and to my nephew Keenan Knowles. And shout out to my uncle Johnny B. And to my friend Lily, because I know she's listening, I missed a couple of times. And shout out to my brother Greg, who's super in the future too.
2: Smooches, are we giving them out?
3: Oh, smooches to my mother. I love you, Mom.

0: 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That's how you get on the show. You get to pick the song and you get to do your shout outs. But we've got other ways to get a hold of us.
1: Like, you can email us at friendsonfriday@ncifm.com. And let me say, Jordan Knight, I am so kind of happy we got those tunes out of the way this first hour.
0: Oh, you mean your Bring It On and your Lone Star Amaze?
1: I mean,
0: those two in particular.
1: Very particular.
0: The Mukabee tunes?
1: Yeah.
0: Because we're getting close to the 8 o'clock hour. And what's the one rule in the 8 o'clock hour?
1: None of those. No Matupe, no Mukabee tunes whatsoever.
0: We're not crying in the 8 o'clock hour.
1: No, we are not.
0: We can cry in the 9 o'clock hour.
1: We're having fun. It's full send. Like the NCI 50-50, $3,750 right now. That winner's taking home $1,875.
0: And Davey and I have a bet. He says it's going to get to 4,500. I'm saying 6,000.
1: You said 6,000.
0: We still got 4 hours to get this going.
1: Yeah. I mean, Joanne and Ryan, you're very well off good here. You got yourself some decent tickets.
0: One for 10, five for 20, 25 for 50, 100 for $100. And again, someone's got to win that money. Why can't it be you? Someone's got to get it.
1: It can't be me or you.
0: Yeah, it can't be us. Della got the money, our very first one.
1: Della.
0: Right? So see, just have to get in there. Get in the game. Okay, let's go to our Facebook page and do some shout outs.
1: Shayna Holiday giving a shout out to the two babies, Andy and Walker McKay. Mama loves you so much. And to the love, Kodak, I love you. And even more, sugar.
0: Catherine Med, a shout out to my husband, Drew. I love you and miss you. The brother-in-laws, AJ and Abe, and to the nephew, Dave.
1: We also got Jonathan Flatfoot shouting out the fiance, Sherilyn, tonight, and everyone listening. Hope everyone's going to have a good, safe, fun weekend.
0: Don Jordan, I'd like to send a shout out to my girls, Jordan and Myra Tia, who turned 1 year old on May 27th. I love you so much, baby. Loves. And my brothers, Rocky, Mikasu, sisters, Alexis, Brianna, Billiana. I don't think I've ever heard that name.
1: Billiana.
0: Yeah, I like it. And nephew, love Michael Cornelius. I love you all so much.
1: We have Rachel McKay. A shout out to everyone listening. Have a good, safe weekend.
0: Jay Johnson, shout out to all my brothers and sisters, my girlfriend, I love you so very much, and my mom and everyone listening. Have a safe Friday, and let's go Blue Jays! Much love.
1: Woohoo! Oh, speaking of sports.
0: Do we want to speak of sports?
1: We are the last Canadian team in with the Montreal Canadiens. If the Carolina Hurricanes win this, then our Canadiens are out. They're one up right now, so.
0: Carolina is.
1: Poof.
0: Paula Kutu?
1: Why not, Dave? Shout out to buddy Mike Matthew LaValle holding it up. Love you, buddy. Thanks for the Mother's Day card. Miss you and can't wait till you're home. Shout out to PK. Missed you. And to the baby girls up in Edmonton. Can't wait till you're home. Love you, my baby girl.
0: Blair McKay. Hey, I'd like to send a shout out to my brother, Dre McKay, and my parents, Roberta Shana Capo, and Samuel McKay, my sister, Leanne Fay, and my nieces. Last but not least, my granddaughter, Anora Beans. Papa Blair loves you so much. When you get out of the hospital.
1: 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Everybody, keep your calls coming in. 204-788-1055 or toll free 1-877-624-8255.

0: 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Manitoba's number one request show with Jordan Knight.
1: 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You are too much fun.
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5: Hey, and then what you trying to play?
3: We are wanting to play Days Like These for Rod, my dad. But also, if we could play Choices sometime tonight by George Jones. We lost my dad, and you know what? We are... That would be so special to us. Oh my gosh, so happy I got through! We celebrate Friends on Friday, and we celebrated it with my dad. 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
2: We're going to go to our Facebook page two times. I'm going to go check the secret place. We'll hit up our emails two times, and I will go and check the facts to see if we have something going on.

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0: 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It is over and done with. We're doing the grand prize draw tomorrow morning, right after bingo. Jackpot went up again, $3,870. You're taking home $1,935. And we got to give a big shout out to Mike and Diane for picking up some tickets as well.
1: Yeah, but more shout outs to Mike because probably he bought more. Right?
0: You get what you can get. 1 for 10, 5 for 20, 25 for 50, 100 for $100. It doesn't matter how much. I told you. Yeah. I went to Jerry Serretta's social, and my friend wanted this chair for his mom, so he put $80 in the bag for this chair. Yeah. His mom put about $50 in. They really wanted this bag.
1: Yeah.
0: I put in 8 tickets. I won the chair. But I gave it to her because that's why I put the tickets in there.
1: You're so
0: it doesn't matter. You could get 1 ticket and still win this money.
1: That's all you need, right? Yeah, 3 hours left. A little under 4 hours. 38.70 is that jackpot.
0: You're taking half.

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1: Oh, I was actually just at Walmart.
4: Oh, super sweet. What do you want to play tonight?
1: So I want to play some Lady Gaga. We had at work, so I work at App Health here in Winnipeg, and we had our Pride Bingo to kick off Pride season for our little workplace and for obviously Pride coming up. Can you play Born This Way?
3: Yes, for sure, for sure. And what about your shout-outs?
1: My shout-outs are, well, everyone in the house, but also everyone in the 2SLGBTQ+ community and everyone who loves their two-spirit and LGBTQ+ loved ones and anyone who just needs a shout-out.
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5: Right here in Winnipeg, Edna, who are you shouting out tonight?
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7: All right, and is that everybody?
6: Yes, it is.
5: All right, now let's get to the song. What do you need to hear tonight?
6: Well, good evening.

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1: Hello.
0: Do you know how to spell it?
1: No.
0: Oh, girl, we have no idea.
1: One of them is from Chrissy Beach. Anyone from Chrissy Beach?
0: Okay, we'll get you, girl.
1: Thank you.
2: You're welcome. Anna. Bye-bye. Anybody know that song, Equin? Davey and I were looking it up. We can't find it, but if you do know it, give us a call or shoot us an email.
0: Oh, we'd love to know what that is. Equin.
2: 204-788-2055, toll free. 1-877-624-8255. 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

0: worry because clearly Davey Gott and I need to clean out our ears. We thought she wanted to hear Equin, and he said he heard Neepin.
1: Neepin. That makes sense. Equin, Neepin.
0: And the way she said it, Equin.
1: Oh, you're right. How did that not...
0: Harold, thank you so much for setting us straight. We both heard Equin, and we were Googling it and trying Spotify and trying YouTube.
1: I'm like Lyric Finder.
0: Did Chat
1: like,
0: GPT.
1: Just like nothing but equestrian horses.
0: Okay, Neepin is coming up after we do some shout-outs, because that is only fair.
1: Oh, Edna, you are the sweetest.
0: So thank you, Edna, for bearing with us. Okay, let's. You're going to go to our email.
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0: And I am going to go to the secret place.
1: We have Kerry McGilvery starting this one off. Hello to Jordan and Davey. Sending a big shout out to the mom, Kud, and the kids, Rodriguez, Lexi, Lynn, Eliana, Kenton, Elsa, Renee, and Drayden in OCN. We are roasting. Also to the brother, Randy McGilvery, and the tubby boy and Brandon. Have a great evening.
0: In the secret place, Ashley says, hey girl, can you send a shout out to my mom, Beverly Chartrand, and niece, Clea Ann, on their way to Dauphin from Norway House. Safe travels, mom. We love you. Love Ashley and the boys. Thanks. And have a great night, Jordan and Davey.
1: Oh, thank you, Pat Ketches. We have Noli Shar said, guys, sad.
0: That's it?
1: I have no idea what that means. Guy's sad, right?
0: I want to send a shout out to my handsome partner, Shane.
1: I love you and I'm missing my love. Shout out to everyone else who's listening. Yeah, where? Cool. Irene Diamond at her email. Oh.
0: Are you okay?
1: Can I get a shout out to women and men?
0: And Bam Bam.
1: You can't read the entire message.
0: I've got Dana Alice Bolio. Shout out to my brother, Blake Bolio.
1: Oh.
0: And my sister and my cousin, LB.
1: Shanna Scott here giving a shout out to the one and only Berto. Bus, bus, baby. I can't wait to be with you. I don't know if that's what that's supposed to say.
0: Yeah, it says that.
1: Or is it more of like a bus, bus, bus, baby?
0: I kind of like the other one. It sounds friendlier. Just saying. Okay, Chloe Russ in the secret place. Tansay, happy Friends on Friday. I'd like to shout out to my family, Casey and Dustin, my brother Rooster, and my family. Hello to my grandpa, Archie. The legend. Shout out to my auntie Stacy Slater and family, my drunkle Daryl. Hello, everyone in OCN. Shout out to all the firefighters keeping our northern community safe. Mm-hmm. Water bomber crew and fire attack. Hello, Diane and Tina. Dorian, love you, Jordan and Davey. Mwah. And my sister Britt up in the Yukon with Rick Ness and the boys. I know they are listening tonight. Love and miss you guys.
1: All right, everybody. We still got another round of shout-outs to come up for you guys. Email us some more at friendsonfriday@ncfm.com. And the secret to getting in is just keep on phoning.
0: Good news, bad news.
1: What's the good news?
0: Good news is that 50-50 went up again. $3,990. You're taking home $1,995.
1: Big shout-out to Kim, Florence, and Anita.
0: Okay, bad news?
1: Bad news is the Huskies. Oh, my gosh.
0: 0-4 for Carolina.
1: Our Canadians are going through it tonight. Our hearts are with you. Hmm. Bus, bus, bus, baby.
0: Is it like ice, ice, baby? Here you go, Edna. It's Friends on Friday.

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9: Chantilly, where are you calling from?
10: Where are my pigs, Stephen?
11: Oh, pretty good. So, you want to get some songs on, or do you want to start some shout-outs?
10: Some shout-outs to my hubby, Lauren. I'm sorry, wish him an early happy birthday. And let him know his kids love him and miss him.
12: Hello, hey, I'm Alice Ben.
10: My dad.
11: That's awesome. Anybody else?
10: No, this is the main person.
9: All right, are you blowing smooches to your honey bunny?
10: Here, hang on.
9: Yeah, you go.
10: All right.
9: Okay, bye-bye.
11: Bye-bye.
10: Okay.
12: Bye-bye. Aw.
9: Love him.
11: Hey.
9: So cute right there. Aww. But you know, God, we are off our game.
11: Oh, what?
9: We didn't get their song.
11: We didn't get their song?
9: No.
11: How did, what? Aw.
9: First Equin, but it was Neepin. At least that got straightened out.
11: At least. And then we got to hear some Chris Beach. That was cool.
9: So you pick DJ's choice.
11: If I had to pick Jordan, I'm thinking.

0: I bought some food. I'm getting a bit hungry. So it's chicken fried Zach Brown Band.
1: All right. We'll do it right here on NCI. After that, we're going to head over to our Facebook page. I'm going to go to the secret place, and Davey's going to go to our email, and I'll check the facts. It's NCI.

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3: Look at that.
4: It's closer to
3: $4,140. Now you're taking home $270. Davey and I have a bet. I say it's going to get to 6,000. He says 4,500.
4: Yeah, you're going to make our wish.
3: We're doing good. 3 hours left, right at 11:59 tonight. That's the end of it. No more. You can get 1 ticket for 10, 5 for 20, 25 for

0: 50, 100 for $100. I mean, just throw in 10. It doesn't, you don't need a lot of tickets. I told you, Jerry Serrata's social.
1: That's all you needed. Everybody spent so much, you spent a little bit and you still got that thing. And then tomorrow, right after

0: One on Friends on Friday from Lake Manitoba First Nation, Kirk Maytoyashing, Lorna Johnson, Karen Paul, and Morgan Paul, aka Chrissy Beeping Paul. Deanna Lamaran and Carrie Latonner from Pine Mooting. Literally says Pine Mootang. That's cool for you, but shout out to Pine Mooting. Sending love to everyone on this fine day. Hope everyone has a fun and safe day. Last words. Who wants this? From Chrissy Paul. Hello. Good luck to everyone playing bingo tomorrow. Big mwah to Kirko Preams.
1: Cassie Cure in the secret place. Friends on Friday request. Big shout out going out to my amazing king, Dominic Waver. Wavy. I love you so much. You're such an amazing man. From Cassie C.
0: Cassie C. Becky, frisk me two times.
1: Really?
0: That made
1: you're
0: you
1: not joking.
0: It's Becky, frisk me two times. Shout outs to the very special daughter, Carmela, her man, Sean, and their family, Terry, Lori, Sandra. I love you all. Happy weekend, everyone listening. Why are you shouting out to other people's mans, bro? Just kidding.
1: Don't start none. Won't be none. Trying to cause trouble.
0: There is some already. Just kidding.
1: Oh, look, surprise, surprise. We haven't heard from this person in a long time.
0: Well, who's that?
1: Colton Stevenson in the secret place.
0: Whoa.
1: Hey, you. How's it going? He says, hey, can you please give my great big birthday shout out to my grandpa, Gerald Sonny Stevenson. He turned 70 last weekend. And to my parents, Rookie and Wendy, as well as my love, Emma Stranger. Please and thank you.
0: Ooh. Nice to hear from me, Colton.
1: Yeah, it really is. That's always nice to get a check-in when you haven't heard from someone in a while.
0: Lucas Musso at our Friends on Friday email. Howdy, howdy, Friends on Friday. I want to send a shout out to you and Davian Jordan. And also to the wife, Dixie. And the boys, Asher, Levi, and Braylon. Also to the work crew, Anishinaabe Pimatisiwin. Have a good Friday night. Thank you.
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5: Hi, this is Ernestine.
6: Hey there, Ernestine. 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
5: I'm calling from Winnipeg.
6: And what are we playing for you tonight?
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7: Sure, we'll play that. And you want to get some shout-outs out, too?
5: I'd just like to shout-out all of my aunties and uncles that are listening. And my friends, and I'm in the car with my little cousin Drew, and we're waiting for his dad, my uncle.
7: Okay, and that's all?
5: That's it, yeah.
7: Okay, well, have fun missing her. It's Brad Paisley. I'm gonna miss her. He's going fishing. He's gonna miss her.
6: Keep trying to sell it.
7: He's gonna miss her.
6: Okay.
7: Sometimes
6: it falls short.
7: Brad Paisley.
6: We got it.
7: He's missing her.
6: We got it.
7: Missing her. Missing. Oh, you're so funny, Davey.
6: Oh, that's what you're wanting. Hilarious, Davey. Oh my God, you're so clever.
7: I know, right?
6: You feel better now?
7: He's missing her.
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4: 9 o'clock, the final hour of the show. 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Anything. You want a Mookabee tune? 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
5: 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You're missing her songs? Missing her?
4: Yeah, you're still trying to sell that.
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5: We're following the major upset that is happening right across the country right now. 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
5: Thank you, Jordan Knight. 05 Montreal, Carolina. We're the last Canadian team, and we're going down, not even swinging.
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5: 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To try.
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5: Missing her.
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5: Shout out to everyone missing her.
4: You've never heard of a girl named Hope?
5: A girl? Oh!
4: If the girl's in the building. Hope.
5: But Hope

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3: All right, Friends on Friday. 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I'm just sitting here listening to the tunes and with everybody else that's listening to it. 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
4: So what song can we get on for you tonight? What's going to make you smile?
3: And Davey Gott.
5: I am doing amazingly fantastic. I've been dancing.
3: On NCIFM.
4: You're still trying to figure that out. Hope.
5: Hope. Yeah, because what do you mean hope?
4: Like it's a girl's name.
5: It's a girl's name, yeah.
4: And it can mean hope to...
5: Be hopeful?
4: Yes.
5: But they're two different things. Hope... How can you refer to a person but hope, but mean like a thing? Like the feeling? Hope is in the building? There's a person named Hope, but it's also a feeling, right? So why wouldn't you just say hope is in the building and mean like the feeling? Why does a person you're referring to have to be... the person named Hope?
4: I'm so confused right now.
5: We have Hope and Hope in the building.
4: This was like so 15 minutes ago.
5: Missing her. No, just kidding.
4: Folks, I'm sorry. I'm apologizing for both of us. We're punchy. We've been up too long.
5: We're silly. We're fun. We're your friends on Friday. Yeah, Friday.
4: I hope we are.
5: The person or the feeling?
4: That's so stupid. It's absolutely stupid. I got tears in my eyes.
5: Oh my God.
4: Why does this always happen to us in the 9 o'clock hour? I'm sorry, Manitoba. I apologize on both Davey Gott and myself.
5: I'm not.
4: I'm taking another call. Friends on Friday. Hi, who's this?
6: Hi, this is Leona.
4: Hey there, where are you calling from?
6: From Winnipeg.
4: Well, welcome to the show. You got through. What are you adding to the playlist tonight?
6: I want to listen to She Don't Know She's Beautiful.
5: Oh, Sammy Kershaw.
6: Yes!
4: All right, and what about your shout-outs, girl?
6: I'm going to send a shout-out to my nieces, Shakira, Zoe, Chloe, Tashina, Riley, and also to Denny, my love, who's right beside me, poking my arm.
5: Oh,
6: what?
5: Poking your arm. Smart enough.
6: At least he's poking my arm. Not his. Not. I'm kidding. We better not go there. But anyways, a shout out to my sister Vi, my sister Alba, and also my brother Vernon, and whoever is listening in Garden Hill, Manitoba. And also, I want to say a shout out, happy birthday to Lori Knott in Chimewawan.
5: And then, do you want to send a smooch to your lover mans?
6: No, I want to send a shout out to my keymooch.
4: Oh, to the keymooch!
6: So I'll send a keymooch smooch to my keymooch.
4: Okay. Oh, my goodness. We'll count you down at 3, 2, 1.
6: Have a good night, guys.
4: Bye.

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9: Hi, NCI. 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
10: 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This is Rosanna. I'm calling from Long Plain. I would like to request a song and shout out.
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2: 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Are you winning or cheating?
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3: 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Looking at the game.
4: Well, it's 6-1. Carolina Hurricanes are about to win over the Montreal Canadiens. They have a little under 3 minutes in the third left. We fought valiantly. There's always next season. Hopefully.
3: All right. We're getting out of here at 10 o'clock, but we're going to head to our Facebook page first, and then we're going to try to squeak in one or two more calls.
4: And, of course, that NCI 50-50 as well, still sitting at 4,170. Not quite the 4,500 I'd hope or the 6,000 that you hope for.
3: It's growing.
4: You still got time to go and get some.
3: Taking half of that home, $2,085. All you got to do is buy one ticket for 10.
4: That's all you need.
3: You could win.
4: Tomorrow morning, Gartha will announce it, and the cash could be yours.
3: But you only have until 11:59 tonight. After that, the it's all closed down. One ticket for 10, 5 for 20, 25 for 50, 100 for $100.
4: Okay, let's get this off the road here. Amanda Ray shutting out the drunkles, even though you guys get me mad. Shout out to the one and only.
3: Go ahead.
4: We have Glenna Houle shouting out Isaiah Mintuck from his mother, and another shout out to the honey Ryan Hayes, and shout out to the girls Kelsey Love from ye girl G. Nephew and niece legends, James and Artemis, Geraldine, big sis Abigail, the Cuckoo Geraldine, and the twins XOXO.
3: Alexandria, Trisha, Monique, good evening. Shout out to my mom and sis who are listening right now. Love you. Also, shout out to my auntie Mary Lynn in Norway House. Miss and love you. Also to Noah, I miss you. Hope everybody has a good and safe weekend.
4: We also got... oh, Shauna Cinnaboyne. Get 50-50 tickets, people, she says. Shout out to you, Shauna.
3: No wonder you're a top fan. Chessa Aaron, shout out to Adrian Crane. Miss

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1: Another top fan here. A shout out to the boys. Can I read that? Shouting out the boys.

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1: What does that even mean? Is this another hoop thing? 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But out your cigarette, my friend. Oh, that's what it means. Safe travels, Nick. I'm trying to figure out what she means.
0: There, Trevor. Shout out to Kevin Williams, wishing him a happy 48th birthday. Well, happy birthday to you, Kevin.
1: Linnea Hart. Shout out to Linnea the Betty. Nice.
0: Alexis Rosalie, shout out to the honeys. All them honeys.
1: Did you have to make that face?
0: I just had to say what I saw.
1: Prince Stevenson, shout out to the mom Karen Full. Oh, Flet Favel from Peguis, coming from her only child, Melanie.
0: Destiny Chartrand, shout out to my man, Jesse Chartrand. Keep your head up, baby. And a shout out to the boys.
1: Well, how much time is there left?
0: 204-788-1055, toll free 1-877-624-8255. We may be able to get two calls in there, but for sure one.
1: For sure one.
0: Yep.
1: Keep on calling.

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4: Friends on Friday, hi, who's this?
5: Hey,
4: and where are you calling from?
5: The bus.
4: Oh, well, welcome. You got through one of the last calls here.
5: Thank you.
4: What are we playing for you?
5: Made in Japan by Buck Owens.
6: Some Buck Owens on a Friday night. And who you want to shout out there, boy?
5: My mom, Samantha Turchie, and my dad, Thomas Smith. That's all. Thank you.
4: Thank you for calling. And you know what? That looks like that's the last call of the night.
6: Aww.
4: I thought we could squeeze two in there, but no, lots of commercials.
6: Yeah, I mean, that happens.
4: That's how we pay the bills.
6: We love you guys.
4: And we had fun with you, and I hope you had as much fun. Are you looking up two last things? You're going to look up the game, and you're going to look up that NCI 50-50.
6: I don't want to look up
4: the game. Oh, my gosh.
6: Bro.
4: You're going to win. I'm going to owe you $20.
6: Right? Yeah. My guess, $4,500. Yours was $6,000. That jackpot at NCI 50-50 is $4,270. That is much closer to the $4,500 mark.
4: Yep. And they still got 2 hours. 2 hours, 3 minutes. 53 seconds.
6: Okay, so what, 25 of you go put $100 in? That'll make it go to 6,000?
4: He's trying to get my, I thought, no.
6: Is that price right? My math is
4: you
6: wrong.
4: Just need your 45. Once you get to 45, I give you the 20.
6: Yeah, see?
4: But right now you're taking home $2,135. Okay, good news. Bad news?
6: Is that
4: the game? We're gonna have one last look.
6: Okay.
4: I don't know if a whole lot has changed since then.
6: I don't really. It's not been a good day for the. Do we have to? 1-6.
4: Montreal Canadiens won.
6: No more Canadian teams.
4: That's the final 6 for the Hurricanes. Oh, hope you didn't show up in the building.
6: Hope?
4: Manitoba, we love you. We're not going to get started again. Hope you have a fantastic weekend.
6: Hope you have a fantastic weekend. Hope in the building. Hope. Hope.
4: We love you. We will talk to you Monday morning. I will talk to you Monday morning. You are off on another Rabbit Soup Adventure.
6: Yes, we are filming season 2. It's going to be crazy. Check out Rabbit Soup on YouTube. Put Rabbit Soup on YouTube. The better we have those numbers up, the deadlier it's going to be. And you're going to be entertained by a lot of it.
4: And I've just seen a bit of stuff for this year, this season's. And man, they've got to step up. So make sure. And if you go to YouTube, you can go Rabbit Soup and then put Davey Got behind it because it's a lot easier to find.
6: Yeah, and if you don't know Cree, it's all captioned, so you'll be able to follow along in the madness.
4: And it is madness.
6: Thank you. Go watch Rabbit Soup, and we'll talk again next Friday.
4: Yes, indeedy. All right, Manitoba, I'm going to count us down. We're going to smooch it out. 3, 2, 1.
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0: From the National Newsroom of the Canadian Press, I'm John Kennedy. Foreign Affairs Minister Anita Anand has welcomed her Chinese counterpart, Wang Yi, to Canada for the first time in a decade. Speaking at the Global Affairs Canada headquarters in Ottawa, Anand says their leaders have set out clear and ambitious visions for their countries and the recalibrated relationship between the two that includes cooperation on trade.
1: At the same time, each of our countries must address critical issues and priorities to ensure the safety and security of our peoples.
0: Her remarks come days after a Canadian warship passed through the Taiwan Strait. Beijing had warned that such transits undermined the bilateral relationship between nations. Conservative leader Pierre Poilievre says Prime Minister Mark Carney's policies are to blame for Canada entering into a recession. Poilievre suggested the Liberal government would make excuses following the latest Statistics Canada GDP report.
2: But excuses will not put food on the dinner table of the 2.2 million people relying on food banks. Excuses will not get the jobs back for the 120,000 people who've lost them, as Canada has the second highest unemployment in the G7.
0: StatCan says the economy contracted slightly for the second quarter in a row to start the year, which is the benchmark that some economists consider a technical recession. Meanwhile, the Prime Minister told the Pope that Canada wants to lead internationally when it comes to being responsible with AI.
3: The Prime Minister's office says Carney talked to the Pontiff about artificial intelligence, specifically how AI must serve humanity, starting with protecting individuals. The discussion came days after the Pope issued a document calling for robust regulation of artificial intelligence. The readout says Carney welcomed the Pope's leadership on the issue. Carney recently said the federal government will release its long-awaited national AI strategy next week. Brenda Molina Navidad, The Canadian Press.
0: Gas prices may have fallen on optimism that a ceasefire in the Middle East is on the way, but one expert says it will still be expensive to fill up this summer. Even if the feud ends soon, Enpro International Chief Petroleum Analyst Roger McKnight says it could be 4 months until gas prices decline because fuel inventories have been depleted throughout the conflict.
4: If I was a consumer, I would grab any price reduction you're seeing right now because they're not going to hold up in July and August.
0: Data from energy analytics website GasBuddy shows the cost of fueling up has been dropping for the last 10 days to about $1.76 per liter. Oscar-winning editor of the original Star Wars films, Marcia Lucas, has died at the age of 80. She helped shape some of the film's most memorable moments and later worked on Return of the Jedi. Lucas also edited several acclaimed Martin Scorsese films during Hollywood's New Hollywood era. Her family says she died of metastatic cancer in California. This is the Canadian Press. In sports, hockey might be considered Canada's game, but the iconic Stanley Cup will extend its decades-long residency in the United States for at least another year. Taylor Hall, Logan Stankoven, and Eric Robinson scored in a dominating first period that helped the Hurricanes push past the Montreal Canadiens 6-1, closing a five-game series. The visiting Toronto Blue Jays erased a 5-0 deficit by scoring 4 runs in the 7th and 2 more in the 8th to beat the Baltimore Orioles 6-5. Kazuma Okamoto and Charles McAdoo each had 2-run homers for the Jays in the 7th inning, while Vladimir Guerrero Jr. had a 2-run double in the 8th to ignite the comeback. For the 5th time in this year's NBA playoffs, a series is coming down to the ultimate game. San Antonio will visit the Oklahoma City Thunder tomorrow in Game 7 of the Western Conference Final. From the Canadian Press, I'm John Kennedy.

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From the National Newsroom of the Canadian Press, I'm John Kennedy. Foreign Affairs Minister Anita Anand welcomed Chinese Foreign Minister Wang Yi to Ottawa today, marking the first visit by a Chinese foreign minister in a decade. Anand says Canada wants to boost its exports to China by 50% by 2030, while protecting national security and Canadian values. Global Affairs Canada says the two ministers discussed trade, foreign interference, human rights, and climate cooperation ahead of Prime Minister Mark Carney's planned trip to China in November. Outside of the talks, Falun Gong protesters gathered in Ottawa, while Conservative leader Pierre Poilievre accused the Liberal government of being too soft on Beijing.

0: Conservative leader Pierre Poilievre says Prime Minister Mark Carney's policies are to blame for Canada entering a recession. Poilievre reacted to the latest Statistics Canada GDP report that says the economy contracted slightly for the second quarter in a row to start the year, a benchmark that some economists consider for a technical recession.
1: There's nothing technical about having an empty stomach because you can't afford paying the worst food inflation in the G7. There's nothing technical about coming home from work and telling your kids that you no longer have a job and that they're going to have to sell the house because Canada has the second highest unemployment in the G7. That is not technical, it is real. This is a full-blown liberal recession.
0: Finance Minister François-Philippe Champagne says he remains confident about the Canadian economy. As Ottawa appears to inch closer to a trade deal with India, Saskatchewan Premier Scott Moe says he hopes the agreement addresses the punishing tariffs on pulse crops. But Moe says if a deal doesn't remove the duties, it's something that his province can still work around.
2: But if they're not in that deal, that is an environment that we'll have to work our way through, which is the environment we currently operate in. And we've had pulse tariffs come on and off over my time in this position and over my time in elected government.
0: Last year, India imposed a 30% levy on all imported yellow peas and 10% duties on lentils, causing Canadian exports of the crops to dampen. The estimated cost for hosting the FIFA World Cup in Vancouver has risen roughly 22% over the last projection released in June. The BC government says hosting Vancouver's seven games will cost up to $729 million, up from an upper limit of $624 million in the last projection. Tourism Minister Ann Kang says the World Cup's potential long-term positive economic impact is quite hard to measure.
3: When people come and they bring their monies and spend it here, when we see opportunities of diversifying our trade, we see economic growth and we see a growth in our GDP. And with this money that we are making for the province, we're able to invest either in our capital projects or our programming, which seniors, kids, schools need. And so we need to work at this from all fronts.
0: The province also says net costs would be lower than previously thought by the $30 million due to projected revenue also estimated to rise higher than the last projection. This is the Canadian Press. In sports, hockey might be considered Canada's game, but the iconic Stanley Cup will extend its decades-long residency in the United States for at least another year. Taylor Hall, Logan Stankoven, and Eric Robinson scored in a dominating first period that helped the Hurricanes push past the Montreal Canadiens 6-1, closing a five-game series. The visiting Toronto Blue Jays erased a 5-0 deficit by scoring four runs in the seventh and two more in the eighth to beat the Baltimore Orioles 6-5. Kazuma Okamoto and Charles McAdoo each had two-run homers for the Jays in the seventh inning, while Vladimir Guerrero Jr. had a two-run double in the eighth to ignite the comeback. For the fifth time in this year's NBA playoffs, a series is coming down to the ultimate game. San Antonio will visit the Oklahoma City Thunder tomorrow in Game 7 of the Western Conference Final. From the Canadian Press, I'm John Kennedy.

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0: From the National Newsroom of the Canadian Press, I'm David Augustine. Canadians have claimed more than $122 million in federal electric vehicle rebates since the program returned in February. Transport Canada says more than 24,000 claims have been recorded, with billions still available in funding. But auto dealers say many businesses are still waiting to be reimbursed for discounts already given to customers. Some claims have reportedly been rejected because of paperwork errors, and dealers want a review process. The federal government says valid claims continue to be processed and paid. Ottawa's fighter jet review could open the door for Canada to help build warplanes for Ukraine. Swedish defense company Saab says Canada could become a production and export site for Gripen fighter jets if the federal government chooses its aircraft over the U.S.-made F-35. Saab executive Andres Karp says some Canadian-built Gripens could ultimately be delivered to Ukraine under a European support program.
1: The drone war, which is terrible, that is in this stage of the war. Fighters should, if Ukraine had more modern fighters, I think the war could have looked differently right now. But it's also about deterrence, to have a threshold. A country should have a threshold so no one even dares to start thinking about invading.
0: The comments come days after Ottawa announced negotiations with Saab to purchase globalized surveillance aircraft. An Ontario man at the center of an international suicide aid investigation has pleaded guilty to 14 counts of aiding suicide. Kenneth Law admitted selling substances later used in deaths linked to customers in Canada and abroad. Now, the court heard he shipped roughly 1,200 packages worldwide and knew many buyers intended self-harm. Families of victims listened as prosecutors outlined the circumstances surrounding the deaths. The Crown says it plans to withdraw murder charges against Law after he is sentenced in September. Victim impact statements were read in an Abbotsford courtroom after three men were convicted in a double murder case. Family members of Arnold and Joanne DeJong described the latest emotional toll of the 2022 home invasion killings. Sandra Barthel said outside court yesterday that getting to read their statements finally gave us a voice.
2: We've had to sit quietly and do that in honor of our parents because we wanted to protect the integrity of the case. So I think that today just really gave us a chance and an opportunity to try to put into words how this has shattered our lives.
0: The suspects were found guilty this month of the first-degree murders of the couple. The court heard the couple were killed inside their home. And Conservative leader Pierre Poilievre says Prime Minister Mark Carney's policies are to blame for Canada entering recession territory. Statistics Canada says the economy contracted slightly for the second quarter in a row to start the year, a benchmark some economists consider a technical recession. Poilievre says there's nothing technical about rising mortgage delinquency rates, increased food bank use, and five quarters of failing business investment. Finance Minister François-Philippe Champagne says he remains confident about the Canadian economy. This is the Canadian Press. In sports, the Toronto Blue Jays erased a 5-0 deficit by scoring four runs in the seventh and two more in the eighth to beat the Baltimore Orioles 6-5 Friday. Kazuma Okamoto and Charles McAdoo each had two-run homers for the Jays in the seventh inning, while Vladimir Guerrero Jr. had a two-run double in the eighth to ignite the comeback. Reliever Mason Fluharty got credit for the win as the Jays improved to 29-29. Bayern Munich star Alphonso Davies is among the 26 players who

will represent Canada at the FIFA World Cup this summer. Head coach Jesse Marsh unveiled his roster Friday following a training camp in Charlotte, North Carolina. Davies was not at the camp as he continues to recover from a hamstring injury. Canada's roster includes 13 players who represented the country at the 2022 World Cup in Qatar, including Davies, Juventus striker Jonathan David, and Hull City midfielder Liam Miller. And for the fifth time in this year's NBA playoffs, the series is coming down to the ultimate game. San Antonio will visit Oklahoma City Saturday in Game 7 of the Western Conference Finals. From the Canadian Press, I'm David Augustine.

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0: From the National Newsroom of the Canadian Press, I'm David Augustine. Bank of Montreal Chief Economist Doug Porter believes there was no sense sugarcoating a sour result after Statistics Canada reported Friday the economy stalled in the first quarter of the year. In a note to clients, Porter says the economy has clearly been struggling to grow since the start of the trade war. While real GDP by expenditure was flat on a quarter-by-quarter basis, converting that to an annualized rate, the figure most economists pay close attention to, magnifies the quarterly changes. Now those results showed a decline of 0.1% for the first quarter. The estimated cost for hosting the FIFA World Cup in Vancouver has risen roughly 22% over the last projection released last June. The BC government says hosting Vancouver's seven games will cost up to $729 million, up from an upper limit of $624 million in the last projection. But Tourism Minister Anne Kang says the World Cup's potential long-term positive economic impact is hard to measure.
1: When people come and they bring their money and spend it here, when we see opportunities of diversifying our trade, we see economic growth and we see a growth in our GDP. And with this money that we are making for the province, we're able to invest either in our capital projects or our programming, which seniors, kids, schools need. And so we need to work at this from all fronts.
0: The province also says net costs could be lower than previously thought by $30 million due to projected revenue also estimated to rise higher than in the last projection. Canada Post says it has lost $205 million before taxes in the first quarter of the year. The Crown Corporation saw its revenue fall by $181 million, or 14.3%, compared with the same three-month period in 2025. Its total losses ballooned by $164 million year-over-year as the Postal Service moves forward with reforms aimed at addressing its ongoing struggles. It says labor uncertainty weighed on customer demand as the service remained without new collective agreements from the Canadian Union of Postal Workers. A man has been hospitalized after a standoff with police at a Winnipeg home. Police say officers attempted to execute a warrant when the suspect fled and ran into an unknown home and held three people hostage. A fire was also set, but it was eventually doused. Constable Pat Sadak says he is proud of the work that was done to apprehend the suspect.
2: I really give it to the professionalism and these officers being courageous. They're very professional. They come to work every day. And this situation was extremely volatile.
0: Police say the three hostages were rescued and were not injured. An international panel of human rights experts has accused Canada of genocide against Indigenous peoples. The finding follows hearings into residential schools, missing children, and forced sterilization policies. Tribunal judges say Canada carried out crimes against humanity through decades of assimilation policies. Now survivors shared accounts of abuse, neglect, and cultural destruction during emotional testimony in Montreal. The tribunal plans to release its full judgment on September 30th. This is the Canadian Press. In sports, Taylor Hall and Logan Stankoven each had a goal and two assists as the Carolina Hurricanes advanced to the Stanley Cup Final with a 6-1 win over the Montreal Canadiens. The Hurricanes, who got goals from Eric Robinson, Jason Blake, Shane Gottesbeer, and Seth Jarvis, won the best-of-seven Eastern Conference Final in five games. Michael Pezzetta scored at 14:53 of overtime to lift the visiting Toronto Marlies to a 2-1 win over the Wilkes-Barre Scranton Penguins to grab a 2-0 lead in the best-of-seven American Hockey League Eastern Conference Final. Alex Nylander also scored for the Marlies, who will host Game 3 on Monday, needing two wins to advance to the Calder Cup Championship Series. And Landon DuPont scored twice, Carter Bear had a goal and an assist, and the Everett Silvertips punched their ticket to Sunday's Memorial Cup Championship game with a 6-1 semifinal victory over the Chicoutimi Sagenians in Kelowna, BC. The Western Hockey champion Silvertips will play the unbeaten Ontario Hockey League champion Kitchener Rangers in the championship final at Prospera Place. From the Canadian Press, I'm David Augustine.

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We gotta get it, we ain't got a minute to waste. I got a six pack along next to trunk on ice. Ooh, but you sure look nice. Makes me wanna hug you and kiss you all over your face. Well, it's a redneckin' love.

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0: From the National Newsroom of the Canadian Press, I'm David Augustine. Foreign Affairs Minister Anita Anand has welcomed her Chinese counterpart Wang Yi to Canada for the first such visit in a decade. Speaking at the Global Affairs Canada headquarters in Ottawa, Anand says their leaders have set out a clear and ambitious vision for the country's recalibrated relationship that includes cooperation and trade.
1: At the same time, each of our countries must address critical issues and priorities to ensure the safety and security of our peoples.
0: Her remarks come just days after a Canadian warship passed through the Taiwan Strait. Beijing had warned that such transits undermined the bilateral relationship. Prime Minister Mark Carney told Pope Leo XIV that Canada wants to lead internationally on responsible AI.
2: The Prime Minister's office says Carney talked to the pontiff about artificial intelligence, specifically how AI must serve humanity, starting with protecting individuals. The discussion came days after the Pope issued a document calling for robust regulation of artificial intelligence. The readout says Carney welcomed the Pope's leadership on the issue. Carney recently said the federal government will release its long-awaited national AI strategy next week. Brenda Molina Navidad, The Canadian Press.
0: Conservative leader Pierre Poilievre says Prime Minister Carney's policies are to blame for Canada entering recession territory. Poilievre reacted to the latest Statistics Canada GDP report that says the economy contracted slightly for the second quarter in a row to start the year, a benchmark some economists consider a technical recession.
3: There's nothing technical about having an empty stomach because you can't afford paying the worst food inflation in the G7. There's nothing technical about coming home from work and telling your kids that you no longer have a job and that they're going to have to sell the house because Canada has the second highest unemployment in the G7. That is not technical. It is real. This is a full-blown liberal recession.
0: Finance Minister François-Philippe Champagne says he remains confident about the Canadian economy. In the U.S., Blue Origin is investigating after a New Glenn rocket exploded during a test firing in Florida. The blast damaged the launch pad and created a massive fireball but caused no reported injuries. The setback comes only weeks after another technical issue grounded the New Glenn fleet. The rocket is expected to play a key role in future NASA Artemis moon missions. The company has suspended related operations while the investigation is ongoing. And a British musician living with Parkinson's disease is highlighting a different use for artificial intelligence, helping artists overcome physical limitations. Singer-songwriter Samuel Smith says AI music tools helped him create detailed song demos after symptoms of the disease made guitar playing increasingly difficult. Smith used the technology to communicate arrangements and musical ideas to professional musicians recording his latest album. Now advocates say the technology

0: Technology could open new creative opportunities for people with disabilities. This is the Canadian Press. In sports, the final Canadian NHL team has fallen. The Montreal Canadiens bowed out of the Eastern Conference final in five games with a 6-1 loss to the Carolina Hurricanes. Canadiens defenseman Mike Matheson says a young group learned some tough lessons.
1: We have a lot to be proud of, for sure, of what we were able to accomplish this year, but at the same time, I think it shows us how far we are still from being able to get all the way. And so I feel like it's a great learning experience in that sense, and it kind of lights a new fire under us.
0: The Canadiens scored just five times over the final four games of the series after opening with a 6-2 victory. And Vladimir Guerrero Jr. hit a two-run double in the eighth inning to cap a furious Toronto rally, and the visiting Blue Jays beat the Baltimore Orioles 6-5. Toronto trailed 5-0 at the start of the seventh, but Kazuma Okamoto and Charles McAdoo hit two-run homers to trim the deficit to 5-4. Toronto has won 8 of the last 10. From the Canadian Press, I'm David Augustine.

first grade. On an overpass outside of town, a heart spray painted around two names. Someone took a chance, someone let

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0: From the National Newsroom of the Canadian Press, I'm David Augustine. Canada and China are signaling a renewed effort to strengthen ties following a high-profile meeting in Ottawa. Foreign Affairs Minister Anita Anand hosted Chinese Foreign Minister Wang Yi on Friday, the first visit by a Chinese foreign minister in 10 years. Anand says the two countries are looking to expand trade and investment, with Canada aiming to boost exports to China by 50% by 2030. The talks covered trade, security concerns, foreign interference, and human rights. The British Columbia government says the cost of hosting the World Cup matches in Vancouver has spiked again.
1: The province of BC says costs could now reach $729 million, with the lowest projection now exceeding the highest estimate from last year. However, it says provincial net hosting costs could go down by more than $30 million due to projected revenue also being higher than previously estimated. With the first match at BC Place just 15 days away, the province released a new range of total costs between $685 million to $729 million. That's up from the $532 million to $624 million projected last June. Don Mitchell, the Canadian Press.
0: Gas prices may have fallen on optimism that a ceasefire in the Middle East war is on its way, but one expert says it will be expensive to fill up this summer. Even if the feud ends soon, Enpro International Chief Petroleum Analyst Roger McKnight says it could be 4 months until gas prices really decline because fuel inventories have been depleted during the conflict.
2: If I was a consumer, I would grab any price reduction you're seeing right now because they're not going to hold up in July and August.
0: Data from energy analytics website GasBuddy shows the cost of fueling up has been dropping for the last 10 days to about $1.76 per liter. Calgary and communities to its west are preparing for rising river waters over the weekend. A melting snowpack and forecast rainfall are expected to raise the Bow River and other streams to levels above normal. Lake Louise, Banff, Canmore, and Calgary have all posted warnings to residents about brimming rivers expected to flow even higher throughout the weekend. A new medical assessment says President Donald Trump remains fit for the presidency as he approaches his 80th birthday. The White House released results from an extensive examination conducted this week at Walter Reed National Military Medical Center. Doctors reported normal findings across a range of tests and said Trump achieved a perfect score on a cognitive screening exam. The report notes the president's weight has increased since last year, but says his overall physical condition remains strong. And in entertainment, the family of Canadian theater pioneer Brian Paisley is appealing for financial help as he recovers from pneumonia in a Mexican hospital. Paisley, founder of the Edmonton Fringe Festival, has spent more than a week in an induced coma in intensive care in Puerto Escondido. His daughter says he did not have health insurance and hospital costs are running about $10,000 a day. A crowdfunding campaign is helping cover expenses while he recovers. This is the Canadian Press. In sports, Canada will be aiming to book a spot in the World Men's Hockey Championship final in Switzerland when the squad faces Finland today in the semifinals. Canada beat the United States in Thursday's quarterfinal. The medal games are set for tomorrow. The Vegas Golden Knights will visit the Carolina Hurricanes on Tuesday for the opening game of the best-of-seven Stanley Cup Final Series. The Hurricanes whipped the visiting Montreal Canadiens 6-1 last night to win the best-of-seven Eastern Conference Final in five games. The Golden Knights swept the Colorado Avalanche in the Western Conference Final. The Toronto Tempo will be aiming to win their second game in a row when they host the Seattle Storm in WNBA action. The 4-4 Tempo sit fourth in the Eastern Conference, while the 3-5 Storm are seventh in the Western Conference. And the last time Canadians Shai Gilgeous-Alexander and the Oklahoma City Thunder played a Game 7, it was the ultimate game of ultimate games, one that decided last season's NBA championship. Another Game 7 awaits tonight against the San Antonio Spurs, deciding the Western Conference title. From the Canadian Press, I'm David Augustine.

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0: From the National Newsroom of the Canadian Press, I'm David Augustine. The federal government is facing pressure to explain how recent policy changes will affect Canada's progress toward its 2030 greenhouse gas emissions target under the Paris Climate Agreement. Climate groups and government modeling suggest Canada is off track to meet its emissions goals, even before accounting for recent energy-related announcements involving Alberta. Environment Minister Julie DeBrusson defended the government's climate record, pointing to new methane regulations. Bloc Québécois MP Patrick Bonin questioned the impact of what he called climate policy backsliding. Immigration lawyers are suggesting the use of technology like artificial intelligence to review visa applications is contributing to a major spike in federal court challenges.
1: The number of immigration cases being brought to the court has exploded in recent years, climbing from about 6,400 in 2020 to more than 28,000 last year. Lawyers who spoke to the Canadian Press say they're seeing more boilerplate language in refusal letters since the Immigration Department began to use tech tools to clear its backlog. They say that some reasons the department has offered for rejecting immigration applications suggest immigration officers aren't looking at all the evidence. Immigration Minister Lena Diab's spokesperson says the caseload spike can't be attributed to any single factor, and the increase in numbers of people looking to come to Canada will lead to more refusals. John Kennedy, The Canadian Press.
0: Some 55,000 members of the Canadian Union of Postal Workers are wrapping up voting today on a tentative five-year contract with Canada Post after more than 2 years of labor disputes. The proposed deal includes wage increases of 6.5% and 3% in the first 2 years, with results expected Monday. Workers are also voting on a strike mandate in case the agreement is rejected, though strikes and lockouts are paused during ratification. In entertainment, a hit hockey romance and a groundbreaking Inuk comedy face off for top honors at tonight's Canadian Screen Awards.
2: The comedy series North of North leads with 20 nominations, while the drama Heated Rivalry follows closely with 18. Despite the competition, North of North co-creator Stacey Agluk says both teams are celebrating each other's success. And both shows are global hits, too, with the comedy cracking Netflix's top 10 in 27 countries with a perfect Rotten Tomatoes score, while the book-based drama secured awards this year from Peabody and GLAAD. The event tonight will cover directing, writing, and supporting roles, while the major categories are set to air Sunday on CBC, CTV, and Global, hosted by Andrew Fung. Rob Westgate, The Canadian Press.
0: And the cost of hosting the FIFA World Cup matches in Vancouver has risen again, with total expenses now estimated up to $729 million, nearly triple the 2022 projection. The province says costs have increased due to evolving FIFA requirements.

0: requirements and other uncertainties, though federal funding is helping offset some expenses. Officials estimate net hosting costs could fall between $90 million and $114 million after revenues and government contributions are included. This is the Canadian Press. In sports, the Montreal Canadiens bowed out of the Eastern Conference Final in five games with a 6-1 loss to the Carolina Hurricanes. Canadiens defenseman Lane Hudson reflected on a successful season that ended in disappointment for a young group on the upswing.
1: Lots of lessons to be learned, lots to be proud of. You know, I have no doubt that we'll be back in this situation again. It's a lot that happened, but proud of the group. You know, look forward to starting the journey again.
0: Carolina will face Mitch Marner and the Vegas Golden Knights in the Stanley Cup Final beginning Tuesday. The Toronto Blue Jays finally got back to 500 with a 6-5 come-from-behind victory over the Baltimore Orioles last night. The Jays will be going for a fifth straight win tonight when they send right-hander Treya Savage to the hill to face the Orioles in the third set of their four-game series. Right-hander Brandon Young will start for the Orioles. And Bayern Munich star Alphonso Davies is among the 26 players who will represent Canada at the FIFA World Cup this summer. Head coach Jesse Marsh unveiled his roster following a training camp in Charlotte, North Carolina. From the Canadian Press, I'm David Augustine.

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From the National Newsroom of the Canadian Press, I'm David Augustine. Canadians have claimed more than $122 million in federal electric vehicle rebates since the program returned in February. Transport Canada says more than 24,000 claims have been recorded, with billions still available in funding. But auto dealers say many businesses are still waiting to be reimbursed for discounts already given to customers. Some claims have reportedly been rejected because of paperwork errors, and dealers want a review process. The federal government says valid claims continue to be processed and paid. Immigration lawyers say the use of AI and other technology in visa processing may be contributing to a sharp rise in federal court challenges of immigration decisions. The number of immigration cases

0: Cases brought to court increased from about 6,400 in 2020 to more than 28,000 in 2025. A spokesperson for Immigration Minister Lina Diab says that the increase reflects multiple factors, adding that AI tools only assist with reviews while human officers make all final decisions. Ottawa's fighter jet review could open the door for Canada to help build warplanes for Ukraine. Swedish defense company Saab says Canada could become a production and export site for Gripen fighter jets if the federal government chooses its aircraft over the U.S.-made F-35. Saab executive Andres Karp says some Canadian-built Gripens could ultimately be delivered to Ukraine under a European support program.
1: The drone war, which is terrible, that is in this stage of the war. The fighters should, Ukraine had more modern fighters, I think the war could have looked differently right now.
0: The comments come days after Ottawa announced negotiations with Saab to purchase globalized surveillance aircraft. The city of Montreal is asking residents to conserve water for the next several weeks while emergency repairs are made to three major aqueduct conduits. Officials are urging people to reduce lawn watering, avoid outdoor cleaning, and limit overall water use, especially as festival season begins. The city will also scale back activities such as street washing, hydrant testing, and some decorative fountains. Infrastructure Committee member Alan D'Souza says the work is aimed at preventing major water main failures like the downtown break in 2024. And Calgary and communities to its west are preparing for rising river waters over the weekend. A melting snowpack and forecasted rains are expected to lift the Bow River and other streams to higher levels than normal. For example, Banff is putting flood barriers in place just in case. Alex Kwan is a public information officer with the Calgary Fire Department, and he says there are full-size trees being pushed along the river.
2: Our aquatic rescuers just finished up their training. We have a new group of water rescuers, so they're doing their evolutions, but they experienced very, very fast-moving water, very cold conditions.
0: Kwan says crews were investigating one area in southeast Calgary on Friday afternoon to see if someone in the water needed aid. This is the Canadian Press. In sports, the Montreal Canadiens bowed out of the Eastern Conference Final in five games with a 6-1 loss to the Carolina Hurricanes. Canadiens captain Nick Suzuki says his team couldn't find a way past a well-drilled and battle-tested opponent.
3: Tried a lot of different things, and they bring a lot of pressure, and sometimes, you think pressure is there and it's not, and you lose pucks and throw pucks away. And I thought we did a lot of good things, just wasn't able to generate enough offense.
0: Canada's Stanley Cup drought now stands at 32 seasons. Montreal was the last Canadian team to host hockey's Holy Grail all the way back in 1993. And Michael Pezzetta scored at 14:53 of overtime to lift the visiting Toronto Marlies to a 2-1 win over the Wilkes-Barre Scranton Penguins to grab a 2-0 lead in the best-of-seven American Hockey League Eastern Conference Final. Alex Nylander also scored for the Marlies, who will host Game 3 on Monday, needing two wins to advance to the Calder Cup Championship Series. From the Canadian Press, I'm David Augustine.

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0: and they've got a weekend full of fun all lined up. 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

0: From the National Newsroom of the Canadian Press, I'm Brenda Molina Navidad. The head of the World Health Organization has arrived in eastern Congo's Ituri province, the epicenter of an outbreak of a rare type of Ebola. The virus is still spreading faster than the response despite better organized health facilities and new aid arrivals. Tedros Adhanom Ghebreyesus says they will continue offering help.
1: I came here to show that the communities in Ituri, North Kivu and South Kivu, that they're not alone and that we are here to support and we understand their pain.
0: Now, the WHO has recommended against restricting travel to three African nations because of concern over Ebola, a move that Canada has done. Health Minister Marjorie Michel has defended that decision, saying Canada, the U.S. and Mexico needed to align measures because of the upcoming FIFA World Cup.
2: People are traveling a lot during FIFA, and even if Canada still remains low risk, but we are taking all the precautionary measures.
0: Canada will pause some immigration and travel applications for 90 days and require a 21-day self-isolation period for recent travelers from the Democratic Republic of Congo, Uganda, and South Sudan. The cost of hosting FIFA World Cup matches in Vancouver has risen again, with total expenses now estimated at up to $729 million. That's nearly triple the 2022 projection. Canada Post workers are set to wrap up voting on new tentative agreements after more than 2 years of labor strife.
3: 55,000 union members began voting in April on a five-year contract, which includes wage increases of 6.5% and 3% in the first 2 years. The Canadian Union of Postal Workers says it expects to release results of the vote on Monday. Canada Post and the union have long sparred over wages and structural changes to the Postal Service, with workers having taken to the picket line on multiple occasions throughout the bargaining process. On Friday, the Postal Service reported it had lost $205 million before taxes in the first quarter of the year. Don Mitchell, The Canadian Press.
0: Transport Canada says Canadians claimed more than $122 million in federal subsidies for new electric vehicles since Ottawa reintroduced its rebate program in February.
4: Many car dealers say they're still waiting to get the funds they're owed. Ottawa published the database for the new electronic vehicles affordability program, and it shows just over 24,000 claims were recorded. It doesn't yet have a breakdown of the dollar amount per claim due to a technical glitch. But the Canadian Auto Dealers Association says many dealerships still have not been reimbursed under the new program, which is set up so dealers apply the rebate on the final bill and seek reimbursement from Ottawa. Now, a spokesperson for the association told the Canadian Press that some dealers' rebate claims have been denied due to typos on claim forms, such as entering a sale date before the program's launch. David Augustine, The Canadian Press.
0: This is The Canadian Press. In sports, the NHL's Montreal Canadiens bowed out of the Eastern Conference Final in five games with a 6-1 loss to the Carolina Hurricanes. Canadiens defenseman Lane Hudson reflected on a successful season that ended in disappointment for a young group on the upswing.

0: proud of the group. You know, look forward to starting the journey again.
1: Carolina will face the Vegas Golden Knights in the Stanley Cup Final beginning Tuesday. In MLB action, the Toronto Blue Jays will be going for a fifth straight win tonight when they send right-hander Trey Savage to the hill to face the Baltimore Orioles in the third set of their four-game series. Canada has unveiled its 26-player roster for this summer's World Cup. Head coach Jesse Marsh says it could be the strongest squad the nation has ever put together.
2: We should be really proud as Canadians of what we have here, and we should celebrate this team and be ready for them to now put on some really good performances.
1: Canada will kick off the tournament in Toronto on June 12th. From the Canadian Press, I'm Brenda Molina Navidad.

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0: From the National Newsroom of the Canadian Press, I'm Brenda Molina Navidad. The head of the World Health Organization has arrived in eastern Congo's Ituri province, the heart of an outbreak of a rare type of Ebola. Democratic Republic of Congo's Communication Minister Patrick Muyaya is also there.
1: The first priority we have is to take care of those who are in front line, especially doctors and all the technical team they are working with them. And we are providing all the material they need so they can be well protected.
0: Canada has restricted travel from three African countries, going against the WHO's recommendations. Health Minister

0: Marjorie Michel recently defended the decision, saying people are very scared after the COVID-19 pandemic and that the upcoming FIFA World Cup justifies the travel restrictions.
1: Is it perfect? Certainly not. But we are taking the measures with the tools we have because we know we need to protect the population. We need to give people, even Congolese people or Canadian people, the comfort that we are doing all we can to contain this virus if ever it has to cross the border.
0: There's also a mandatory self-isolation period of 21 days for anyone who has traveled to the Democratic Republic of Congo, Uganda, and South Sudan. Immigration lawyers are suggesting the use of technology like AI to review visa applications is contributing to a major spike in federal court challenges.
2: The number of immigration cases being brought to the court has exploded in recent years, climbing from about 6,400 in 2020 to more than 28,000 last year. Lawyers who spoke to the Canadian press say they're seeing more boilerplate language in refusal letters since the Immigration Department began to use tech tools to clear its backlog. They say that some reasons the department has offered for rejecting immigration applications suggest immigration officers aren't looking at all the evidence. Immigration Minister Lena Diab's spokesperson says the caseload spike can't be attributed to any single factor, and the increase in numbers of people looking to come to Canada will lead to more refusals. John Kennedy, The Canadian Press.
0: The federal government's long-awaited national AI strategy is expected to come out next week. Before then, Prime Minister Mark Carney told Pope Leo XIV that Canada wants to take a leadership role in the responsible development of artificial intelligence. A hit hockey romance and a groundbreaking Inuk comedy face off for the top honors at tonight's Canadian Screen Awards.
3: The comedy series North of North leads with 20 nominations, while the drama Heated Rivalry follows closely with 18. Despite the competition, North of North co-creator Stacey Agluk says both teams are celebrating each other's success. And both shows are global hits, too, with the comedy cracking Netflix's top 10 in 27 countries with a perfect Rotten Tomatoes score, while the book-based drama secured awards this year from Peabody and GLAAD. The event tonight will cover directing, writing, and supporting roles, while the major categories are set to air Sunday on CBC, CTV, and Global, hosted by Andrew Fung. Rob Westgate, The Canadian Press.
0: This is The Canadian Press. In sports, the NHL's Montreal Canadiens bowed out of the Eastern Conference Final in five games with a 6-1 loss to the Carolina Hurricanes. Canadiens defenseman Lane Hudson reflected on a successful season that ended in disappointment for a young group on the upswing.
4: Proud of the group. You know, look forward to starting the journey again.
0: Carolina will face the Vegas Golden Knights in the Stanley Cup Final beginning Tuesday. In MLB action, the Toronto Blue Jays will be going for a fifth straight win tonight when they send right-hander Trey Savage to the hill to face the Baltimore Orioles in the third set of their four-game series. Canada has unveiled its 26-player roster for this summer's World Cup. Head coach Jesse Marsh says it could be the strongest squad the nation has ever put together.
5: We should be really proud as Canadians of what we have here, and we should celebrate this team and be ready for them to now put on some really good performances.
0: Canada will kick off the tournament in Toronto on June 12th. From the Canadian Press, I'm Brenda Molina Navidad.

work hard every day. I might get a little tired on the weekend. After I draw my pay, I'll go back working. Come Monday morning, I'm right back with the crew.

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10: Well, hello, Manitoba, and a very pleasant good morning to you. Welcome to the NCI FM Saturday morning Mini Looney Pot and Blackout Bingo, and a special good morning to all of the listeners on our cousin station, ZB1047 in the Winnipeg area, or online, wherever you happen to be. I'm Garth Hilderman. I will be your bingo caller for this morning's games. We shall start this morning by playing the Solid Diamond Mini Looney Pot Bingo game before we carry on to the Full House or Blackout game. During the Mini Looney Pot Bingo, we play for the Solid Diamond. That's your shaded portion of your card. That shaded portion is the one middle B, the three middle I's, all of the N's, the three middle G's, and the one middle O. Five numbers have been drawn out prior to the start of this morning's game. If you want to win the Looney Pot, you're going to have to complete your Solid Diamond pattern with the last number that you need being one of those five loony numbers that will be announced shortly. If you as a bingo player complete your Solid Diamond pattern without winning on a mini loony number, you will instead be awarded the consolation prize. The mini loony pot game is then closed and the accumulated loony pot carried over to the next bingo event, which is next

0: Saturday. The second game, our blackout game, it is not eligible for the Mini Loonie Pot Prize. Just as a reminder, you will want to check the date on your bingo cards. Your card should have today's date on it today, May 30 in the year 2026. That'll be stamped right on there. Color of that card should be red. Right now, please grab a pen or pencil, crayon, a stick and a clay tablet, whatever that it is that you use to mark down what the five Mini Loonie numbers are. Get ready for that, because here they are. B13. I-22, N-31, G-58, O-69. Again, Mini Loonie numbers for today. We have B-13, Lucky 13, 1-3, I-22, two twos, N-31, that's like Lucky 13, but backwards, 3-1. G58 is 5-8, and then 069 is 6-9. Just as a reminder, when one of those lucky loony numbers is called out, you will hear the call of our lucky loon. His name would be Ernie. And here's what he sounds like. And remember, if you want to win the Mini Loonie Pot, you're going to have to complete your solid diamond pattern with the last number that you need being one of those five Mini Loonie numbers that were just announced. You also have to bingo in fewer numbers than anybody else. But right now it's time to congratulate the winners from last week's bingo games. We had a consolation prize winner in the Mini Loonie Pot game, $6,600 to Jean Gurr out of St. Laurent. Jean, Jean, maybe. $6,600. Then congratulations to the winner from the blackout game. The consolation prize there, $1,500. Deborah Amos out of Winnipeg. Again, $1,500 for Deborah. A couple of consolation winners. Congratulations to them. And thank you everybody in NCI country for playing along. Mini Loonie Pot this week, $461,869. The consolation prize, $6,700. Today, $1 from each and every card that we sell gets added to our jackpot. We can grow that jackpot up to a maximum of $500,000. Once the jackpot hits the $500,000 mark, then $1 from each and every card sold gets added to the next jackpot prize. Number to call if you have a bingo to report. And this is an important one. 204-224-2273. It's your responsibility as a bingo player to advise NCIFM that you have a bingo, and you have to do so no later than 12 o'clock noon on Monday, June 1. Once again, 12 noon, Monday, June 1. That's the deadline to call in to claim a bingo. NCI Development Corporation cannot and will not accept the report of a winning card unless reported before 12 noon, Monday, June 1st. And again, that number to call to report a bingo, 204-224-2273. And then in the unlikely event of both radio transmission and telephone problems prior to the start of the game, purchase price of bingo cards will be refunded. If radio transmission problems occur during the bingo broadcast, players can call for a recap of the numbers in the order in which they were called. We have a toll-free recap hotline, 1-866-677-0808. If you happen to be in the Thompson region, make it a local call, 204-677-0808. Our telephone recap available shortly after 11 o'clock this morning. We also have a recap on the internet, ncifm.com/bingo. Our bingo license number here on NCI is BI625. We're going to be right back to fire up the bingo machine and get started with the NCIFM Mini Loonie Pot and Blackout Bingo. It's coming up right after these.
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5: Hey, hey, look who's back.
6: Well, hello again. I'm back. Happy to say we're going to get started right away. Just as a reminder, make sure you dab all the numbers that are called out, even if they aren't in your diamond pattern. That is because we will use the same set of numbers for the blackout bingo. Also remember, prizes are awarded based upon whomever completes the pattern and the fewest numbers called. Right now, what we need to do is get that bingo machine all fired up and going. So let's do just that. There it goes. So you better be ready, because here's the first number, 073. 073-73. And then B7, number 7 under the B, B7. B7 that was. What's the next one? B14. 14B14. 14B14. So 073 opened the bingo. We then had B7 and then B14. That's your first few numbers. Let's move to the next one. I23. 23. I23. 23 I23 $461,869 plus a dollar from every card sold is what we're playing for. Getting real close to the maximum jackpot here on NCI. 061 061 61 061 61. Couple more weeks and we will be there. Consolation prize, $6,700. I-21. 2-1. I-21. I-21. 2-1. I-21. And after that, I-28. 2-8. I-28. 2-8. I-28. Another hot one. Heat warnings being triggered in not quite as many places as yesterday, but close. Temperatures well into the ends for most of the province today. Here's I-17. 1-7. I-17. I-17. 1-7. I-17. That's as warm as it's going to get in Churchill, though. 17 degrees. Not bad. Certainly a lot warmer than it could be. Here's G50. 50. 50. 50.

G50. Now, temperatures will moderate in the next couple of days. Instead of low 30s, you'll be looking at high 20s for daytime highs across a lot of the province. Here's I-27. That's kind of going to be, you know, what you'll be looking at for the next couple. And then come Wednesday, looks like some cooler weather with some rain moving in. B2, southwest of the province, could be seeing that a little bit earlier. Could be rainy by tomorrow night. You need the rain. 068. B9. But for the day, like today, you know, stay cool. Iced tea and lemonade, they are your friends. N34. The Petro-Canada out in Headingley. A new bingo seller for us here. 4820 Portage Avenue. In case you need a exact address to get there. B1. It's our 15th number this morning. B1. Two-thirds of the numbers we've pulled out so far over on that far left-hand side of the card. Kind of sparse in the middle and the right. We'll get there. See, here's one of them. N33. The lotto spot at the Outlet Mall. Down there, Route 90. They got cards for you as well. N38. 204-224-2273 is the number you call in to claim a bingo. G57. In addition to the bingo numbers today being called out, we will also call out the numbers from a 50-50 ticket today, the draw for the spring NCI 50-50. G55. So I hope you got your tickets for that, because we can't buy them anymore. Last night was the cutoff, so should have got on that sooner, I guess. G47. $4,410 on the NCI 50-50. That's where the jackpot it sits. And the winner takes home $2,205. G48. And then N37. Looking at what we've called out already, what's popped out of the machine, somebody could have a potential bingo. 204-224-2273, the number to call that in if you have the one middle B, the three middle I's, all the N's, the three middle G's, and the one middle O. Here's potential for one of those middle

G's, G51. 5-1, G51. G51, 5-1, even if it isn't in the middle, dab it anyway, because it helps you for the blackout. Now, what's interesting about where we are here, none of the lucky loony numbers have popped up. 071. 7-1. 071. 7-1. Also not a lucky loony number. If one were to come up, and should it help somebody complete their card by way of it being the last number that they need to complete their card, well, that's when the big prize could get awarded. And that is $461,869 plus a dollar from every card sold. N32. N32. 3-2. N32. 3-2. N32. And we follow that up with 074. 074. 7-4. 074. 7-4. Blackout prize today is $2,300 and 53 or fewer numbers. Obviously, we're well under that at this point. I-26. 2-6. I-26. I-26, 2-6. Winnipeg Blue Bombers wrapping up their preseason yesterday was, well, it was a game. It's preseason, you don't expect a whole lot, and they delivered on that. Here's G46, 4-6, G46, 4-6, G46, 4-6. It's about seeing what individual players can do, and to that end, it was successful. That's all they really want out of it. B15. 1-5. B15. 1-5. B15. 1-5. They will get their season underway this coming Friday. They visit the Calgary Stampeders. N45. 4-5. N45. N45. 30th number for this morning is N45 as we are looking to complete that diamond pattern. Stick with the N's. It's number 39. 39. N39. 39, N39, 1 middle B, 3 middle I's, all the N's, 3 middle G's, 1 middle O, that makes a diamond. (204) 224 2273 to call in if you have completed your pattern. The big diamond, it's shaded. That's why we put that on the card. Makes it easy to tell. The blackout is its own thing. It's possible somebody could have a blackout by now, too. I guess let us know if you find yourself in that situation. One day we will have a double winner on the same number. And I think that will be kind of neat. And if it's you, you will think that as well. But if it's not you, it will be tremendously disappointing. Because it means you won't have won. Speaking of not winning, the Montreal Canadiens. Canada's last team in the Stanley Cup Finals. Down they went yesterday. So it is the Carolina Hurricanes that will meet the Vegas Golden Knights for hockey's top prize. Tuesday is when that will get underway. You've been missing hockey, at least you don't have long to wait. That's something, I suppose. And how about this? Somebody's called in with a bingo already. So, no lucky loony numbers called out. That jackpot will grow. But we turn off the bingo machine briefly to do a recap of the numbers called out so far this morning.

0: All 31 of them. Let's do that. Under the B, 1, 2, 7, 9, 14, and 15. For the I's, it's 17, 21, 23, 26, 27, 28. For the N's, we have 32, 33, 34, 37, 38, 39, and 45. Into the G's, 46, 47, 48, 50, 51, 55, 57, and then the O's, 61, 68, 71, 73, 74. So there you go. Those are all the numbers that have been called out thus far this morning. That there's going to be more. That's when we're back with the Blackout Bingo coming up after these.
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3: Well, hello. It is me, and I'm back. And I'm happy to say, welcome back, as we get set to play the blackout portion of our game here on the NCIFM Bingo. Right now, no reports received of any transmitter or telephone problems, and therefore, no bingo sellers will be issuing any bingo card refunds for today. Good luck again to all of our players this morning. NCIFM and the Liquor Gaming and Cannabis Authority of Manitoba wants to remind everybody that if gambling is becoming more than just a game for you or anybody that you know, there is help available. 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NCI and the Liquor Gaming and Cannabis Authority of Manitoba remind all Manitobans to gamble responsibly. It is your best bet. So as we move on to the blackout portion of our game, you should know that we just add on from the same set of numbers we had from the Mini Looney Pot game. And remember, the winning bingo will occur on the basis of whomever completes the pattern and the fewest numbers called. Blackout jackpot for this week, $2,300 and 53 or fewer numbers. Boy, do we have some time before we get there. We've only called out 31 numbers, so yeah, a couple dozen to come. Blackout consolation prize today, $1,500. Number to call this morning if you have a bingo to report, 204-224-2273. Once again, 204-224-2273 as we get the bingo machine back up and running. And we get back to it with G56. G56-56. G56-56. And then B10. 10, B10. B10. B10. 10. And then how about G54? 54. G54. 54. G54. 54. G54-54. So June is just around the corner. Kids are practically done school. I-22. And then, of course, we're off to summer. Shaping up to be, I think, a pretty good one at this point. Here's B12. 12, 1, 2, B12. B12. B12. I-29.

29I29, I-29, 29I-29. Wildfire-wise, we are significantly better off than we were at this point last year. There's still some. They are nowhere near as large or numerous. I-18, 18, 18, 18. This time last year, we were in the first few days of the provincial state of emergency on account of forest fires. Flin Flon was emptying out. 064. 64064. 64064. 64. And then I-20. 20. I-20. 20. I-20. 20. 20. 20. All the B's, all the I's, all the N's, all the G's, all of the O's. That's what we're looking for now. It's the blackout portion of the game. $2,300. Could be yours. B3. That's if you bingo in 53 or fewer numbers, and we've still got a long way to go before that. But anything can happen, right? Here's 075. 075, 75. 075, 75, 75. All the summer festivals coming up. Nickel Days coming up in Thompson. We're going to be giving away some tickets to that here on NCIFM. N42. N42, 42. N42, 42. We're giving away tickets to the X this past week. That's coming up soon, too. A couple weeks away. N41. N41, 41. N41, 41. N41. N41. N44. 44. N44. 44. N44. 45th number today is N44. 44. N44. How's about 072? 72 072 072 072 072 72. It seems like this would be a pretty easily broken world record that one man from India has just claimed. I-25 is your next number, by the way. I-25 25 I-25. Sunil Joseph, when last measured, which was at the end of last year, had 858 different paper cups. Here's B5. Number 5. B5. B5. B5. He has the world record for the collection of paper cups. Now, what's key here is it's different paper cups, right? Because you could go buy a couple boxes down at Costco or whatever and have well more than that, but they would all be the same, so these are all kind of different. Here's B6. Number 6, B6. B6. Number 6, B6. B6. But it also feels like it shouldn't be that hard to get that many. I-19. 19. 19. 19. 19. 204-224-2273 if you have a bingo to call and tell us about. There's a number in the free

face of your card, you will want to have that at the ready. Here's 066. 66066. 066. All the B's, all the I's, all the N's, all the G's, all of the O's. And then 062. 62, 062, 062, 62, 062. In the latest edition of robots taking people's jobs, supermodels now seem to be at risk as humanoid robots are taking to the catwalks at the fashion show in Seoul. Here's G59. 59G59, 59G59, 53rd number. That's the cutoff for the blackout there. 204-224-2273 if you have completed a blackout, or for whenever you do. But we cross into consolation territory with B11, 11, B11, B11, 11, B11. B11. Is any job safe if robots can replace supermodels? Here's G58. 58G58. 58G58. 58. Five eight. 204. 224-2273. Here's I-30. I-30-30. I-30. I-30-30. I-30. It is good slurpy weather. But remember, walk or take your bike or catch a ride. What you should not do is what happened last September. You might remember over in BC, a man took his kid's Barbie vehicle to go get a Slurpee. Don't do that. Fewer places to get Slurpees in Winnipeg all of a sudden. It will be interesting to see if Winnipeg can hold on to its Slurpee capital of the world title. It's been like 30 some years, I think, that Winnipeg has held that title. And 7-Elevens are closing kind of everywhere. It's not just here. Will there still be enough? I guess we will find out. Somewhat odd that Winnipeg is the Slurpee capital of the world, considering how cold it gets. But also gets really hot, so I guess that's the balance there, right? 204-224-2273. The 50-50 draw is coming up, of course. Very soon, as somebody has called in a valid bingo, so it's time to turn off the bingo machine for one more week. And we do a recap here of all the numbers called out for you today. If you need them in order, well, you have to do the recap lines later. But I'll tell you what they are right now. And certainly if you've missed one and it completed your pattern, give us a call. Under the B, it's 1, 2, 3, 5, 6, 7, 9, 10, 11, 12, 14, and 15. Into the eyes we go. 17, 18, 19, 20, 21, 22, 23, 25, 26, 27, 28, 29, and 30. For the ends, 32, 33, 34, 37,

0: 38, 39, 41, 42, 44, and 45. For the G's, it's 46, 47, 48, 50, 51, 54, 55, 56, 57, 58, 59, and then the O's, 61, 62, 64, 66, 68, 71, 72, 73, 74, and 75. So there you go. Those are all the numbers we're calling out for this morning. And a big thank you for playing along with the NCIFM Mini Loony Pot and Blackout Bingo. If you need a recap of the numbers called out in the order in which they were called, we have those options. You can check online ncifm.com/bingo. If you don't like using the internet for some reason, if you would rather hear a human voice, read the recap numbers to you, 1-866-677-0808. Or a local call in Thompson, 204-677-0808. Just remember to give us until about a quarter after 11 to get that up and running. Remember to claim a bingo. You have until noon on Monday, June 1st. Thank you for your support. It does contribute to our ongoing cost of radio operations. And Selkirk, get ready. The motorcycle ride for Dad coming your way, Gimli, a little bit later on. Anyhow, make sure you join us again next week. Same bingo time, same bingo place, right here on ZB1047, servicing the Winnipeg area and province-wide on NCIFM, the home of legendary country and more. But that's not where we end today. That's because it's time to draw out the winner for the NCI 50-50. So here we go. Ticket D. 3-3-0-0. Mike Lenton, congratulations. You are the winner of the NCI 50-50. Big thank you to everybody who played. We appreciate it. It's helping us expand our network to bring NCIFM to even more people. And Mike, we will be in contact. You are getting half of that jackpot. And that is where we do end. So we'll talk to you next week, Manitoba. Thanks for playing bingo. Thanks for playing the NCI 50-50. Have yourself a good weekend.
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1: Good morning. It's the Métis Hour times two here on the NCIFM radio network, brought to you, of course, by the Manitoba Métis Federation, where the president is David Chartrand. Good morning, everyone. I'm Naomi Clark, along with none other than Cowboy Carl Thomas.
2: Yeehaw. Good morning. Happy Saturday. Happy hot Saturday.
1: Yeah, it's hot out there, but I'm not complaining. You know why? Because I was cold for way too long, so I'm just sucking it up.
2: Yeah, I hear you.
1: Good times, though, but take care out there. Make sure you hydrate, do all that stuff. Take care of one another.
2: For sure.
1: Yeah, it's going to be a good show. We got your calls coming up. We're going to speak with an entrepreneur that's got a fishing lodge. Oh, my goodness. It's going to be so good. We'll hear all about that coming up. And, of course, the president at the top of the 12 o'clock hour. Congratulations on becoming the president of the Manitoba Métis Federation once again. He was acclaimed.
2: Yeah, that's right.
1: And so congratulations to you. Yeah, we're going to hear all about it. There's some other acclamations as well, and then the voting, you know, get out there and vote. June 23rd. All right, let's get underway with the late, great Clint Dudium. Here's Orange Blossom Special.

0: All right, that's the late great Clint Dudium with Orange Blossom Special here on the Métis Hour Times 2. And also forgot Katie St. Germain is going to join us a little bit later this hour too. Talk all about her CD release party.
1: Yeah,
0: is it called
1: right.
0: a CD release party anymore?
1: I know.
0: Well, her upcoming release party. How about that? And yeah. It's going to kick off later this week. And yeah, we're going to hear all about it.
1: I got an email from Jeff St. Germain.
0: Yeah.
1: And calls it Katie's 100 Proof EP release.
0: EP release. That's yeah. right. Yeah. yeah. So we're going to talk about that. And yeah, actually, Jeff sent us a sneak peek preview of his latest single. Mm-hmm. It's a tribute to his grandpa. And so we're going to talk about that in the 12 o'clock hour. So there you go.
1: Yeah, cool.
0: All right. Numbers to call, toll free, anywhere in Canada, 1-877-624-8255. That's 1-877-624-8255.
1: And in the city of Winnipeg, 788-1055. That's 204-788-1055.
0: That's right. I want to send us a couple shout outs. Last night, unfortunately, my best friend Vera, her daughter was missing.
1: Yeah, I saw that.
0: She was missing since Monday. We hadn't heard from her and we were quite concerned. So we did some searching last night and

0: We pulled in the help of Daryl Contois and also Morgan's Warriors, and they came out last night. They helped us search, and we actually found her, so she is safe.
1: Oh, good.
0: She is safe, but, you know, she's choosing her addiction. But I just wanted to say a big thank you to George and Melissa and to Daryl and his sister Roberta for coming out and helping us search, and also to Lisa Meaches, who came out and helped search her and her family, and also to Linda English and Michael Hutchinson, because they came out and searched as well. So thank you so much for that. And yeah, real eye-opening experience being down on Main Street last night and Logan Avenue. And just I have to commend the people on the street there. They're a tight-knit community.
1: Yeah.
0: You know, and they really look out for one another. So had some very interesting conversations with some of them, and just want to say kudos to them, because they were also helpful and wanting to help us find her daughter as well. So a big shout out to you guys. Thank you. We're going to get underway through calls in just a few moments. Here is Reginald's Waltz with Reg Bavette and Patty Kustrick.

0: All right, that's Reginald's Waltz with the late great as well, legend himself, Reg Bavette, and of course, Patty Kustrick, who's a legend in her own right as well. Always love having them on the show. All right, so let's head to the phones. Hello, Métis Hour.
1: Hello.
0: Hi, who's this?
1: I'm just going to pass the phone to Charlene. Hang on.
0: Oh, okay.
2: Ah.
0: Thank you, Joe.
3: Hi.
0: Hey.
2: Hey.
3: Yeah, Joe left to go to get gas for the car, so...

0: don't have his phone, and I got my phone, but Ken had his, so we...
1: Oh, okay. Well, thank you, Ken.
0: Yeah. Anyways, I'm out in St. Laurent enjoying the heat, looking at my yard that's full of dandelions. And how are you guys doing?
2: Doing pretty good, thanks.
1: Really yeah. Well.
0: You're in the air-conditioned building?
1: Yes, we are.
2: Yes,
0: okay,
2: for sure.
0: Okay, I just want to say hi to all my friends out here in St. Laurent. Condolences going out to the Allard family, of course. Yeah. I want to say hi to my friend Darlene. I heard she's out here. I don't know if she's listening. And to my friend Sylvia Pearson. Today, Jerry Bruce. Jerry Bruce. What the hell? Not Jerry Bruce. Gary Bruce. I thought Jerry Bruce because... Gary Bruce. And then I also want to say hi to Ken DeBosch, who just I'm using his phone, and Joe, who's in his van right now somewhere getting gas. And to all my friends in the city, my girlfriend Judy Moore, my other good friend Dave Norman. I hope you guys are doing better. I'd like to visit you guys soon. Well, Judy, I'll visit her next week. Mm-hmm. And I want to also say hi to all the Allards out here, all the Boudreaux's, and Marlene especially, because she gets mad at me if I don't, and Marcel, and if I missed anybody. Oh, did I say something? No, I didn't say Sylvia Pearson. And then Steve-O. I got to say hi to Steve-O for sure, because he told me that he heard his name on the radio last weekend, and he was so shocked to hear that I said hi to him. So hi to Steve-O. And... to all the Sandersons and anybody who's listening out there in Radio Land that knows me. And that's about it. I'm going to let you guys get on with your day. And, Tracy Allard. I got to say hi to Tracy Allard. And I said all the Allards, but Tracy and her family. Imelda Bosch. Imelda Bosch, Skinny in Calgary. You guys got to remind me to say hi to Skinny in Calgary.
3: Okay.
0: Okay, and that's it. I'll let you guys go. If I missed anybody, I'm sorry to
3: There's
0: you folks that I missed
3: week.
0: Out on. And you guys take care and have a wonderful, wonderful weekend, and I'll talk to you guys next Saturday.
1: Okay, take care.
0: Yeah. Okay, take care. Love you guys. Bye.
1: Bye. We love you, too.
2: Yeah, we sure do. Métis Hour times two.
4: Hello.
2: Hello.
4: How are you today?
2: Oh, just tickety-boo, thanks.
4: me too. But anyway, I'd like to say hello to my wonderful son, Roy, and my beautiful daughter-in-law, Carmen, my beautiful grandkids, and my great-grandkids. They're all from OC and stuff like that. That's where my relatives and that are at. And I'm here in Winnipeg. But anyway, I say hello to them and stay healthy and everything else like that. And I'm also having a yard sale at my house at 470 Elgin Avenue because I'm moving. So family and friends, come and help me out.
1: And who's calling?
4: I really appreciate that.
1: What's your name?
4: I didn't do any of my craft work yet, so but that will be the next go round. But I will get that done.
1: What's your name again?
4: Oh, I forgot to tell you my name.
1: Yeah.
4: Beatrice.
1: Sorry?
4: Beatrice.
1: Oh, Beatrice.
2: Oh, Beatrice, yeah.
1: All right. Head down to your garage sale.
4: Beatrice Wainwright.
1: Thank you.
2: Yeah,
4: you're welcome. And so your kids have a nice day and take it easy, stay safe and all that nice stuff.
1: Thanks. Same to you.
4: Yeah, and I really appreciate all your help. Thank you.
1: All right.
4: I want to pop 5 days someone at these days and visit all of you guys. And
1: yeah.
4: Say hello to Marlene for me.
1: That would be nice. Take care.
4: Okay, yeah. You too, sweetie. Thank you.
1: Bye.
2: Yeah, Beatrice.
1: All right. You want to take that one?
2: Métis Hour times two.
5: Hi. How are you?
2: Not bad. How about you?
5: I'm good.
2: Yeah. Is this Kendall?
5: Yes.
2: Oh, it is Kendall.
5: Yeah.
2: Yeah. How have you been?
5: I've been so-and-so, I guess.
2: Yeah.
5: Hurt right now.
2: Yeah.
5: Because I'm in the hospital.
1: Oh, no.
5: Yeah.
2: Oh, boy.
5: I had a piece of glass stuck inside my skin for 3 years.
1: Oh, my goodness.
2: Oh,
5: yeah. So I've been up and down.
1: Mm-hmm.
5: Lonely for Karen, too.
2: Yeah.
1: Okay.
5: Yeah, she's my girl ever since 28 years. And
2: oh, wow.

0: She's over there and me, I'm over here. But, you know, everything works out if you believe in Jesus. I believe in Jesus. But everybody, I believe in them, the ones that share cigarettes with me and, and here too, you know?
1: Well, we wish you well. Get well soon.
0: Yeah, I just want to tell you to keep on what you guys are doing, NCI.
1: All right.
0: Because you guys are my best station.
1: Oh, thank you.
0: Okay.
1: Yeah, you take care.
0: I want to let you know.
1: Okay, thanks.
0: Okay, bye.
1: Bye now. Yeah. All right, here's Curly Fox with Black Mountain Rag.

All right. That was Calvin Volrath with Wrestle's Real. We're having a little bit of trouble getting our guest on the line, so we're going to give you another song. Here's Wrestle's Real with Calvin Volrath, and we'll try.

0: All right, that's Calvin Walrath with Russell's Reel. That's a different ending. Need to say good morning to Lincoln. I got a nice little video of him dancing jig this morning to our opening song, Orange Blossom Special. So good morning, Lincoln.
1: Lincoln, yeah. I remember Lincoln.
0: Yeah. we were able to get in touch with our entrepreneur. So Gabriel Pitt-Tareen is his name, and he's joining us on the line. I hear you like to go by Pitt. So good morning.
2: Yeah, that's right. Yeah, call me Pitt.
0: You are the owner of Aikens Lake Wilderness Lodge. Tell us a little bit about the lodge.
2: Well, we're a fly and fishing destination here on the east side of Manitoba. Mm-hmm. And so we fly out of Lac Da Bonnie, and it's about a 30-minute float plane ride in. And our lodge is pretty well recognized for customer service and the experience that people have while they're here. You know, we have great walleye fishing. We have pike and lake trout as well. But I think when most people go home, what they remember is sort of the welcome that they had and the feelings that they had while they were up here, while they were being really well taken care of.
0: Oh, amazing. And I hear you're one of the top fly and fishing lodges here in Manitoba. So kudos to you. And how many guests can you accommodate?
2: We average about 25 guests a night, and most trips are 3 or 4 nights long.
0: Okay.
2: And so, yeah, over the course of the summer, we'll probably have around 750 people that come through.
0: Oh, wow. And so can you just go on your own? Do you have to come in a group? What's the deal there?
2: It's really flexible, and because of the short flight in, it's flexible also and for logistics flying in. So we do groups. Some people come up solo. We do groups as big as 30 people.
0: Okay.
2: And you can come in any day of the week and leave any day of the week. So it's pretty flexible. Most of our bookings are made pretty well in advance. Like by Christmas time, we were probably 75% booked, and then we fill in the rest, the next 25% over the rest of the winter.
0: Oh, wow.
2: Because the repeat rate is so high. People love coming here, so we have probably 3/4 of the people that come up will rebook year after year.
0: Oh, okay. Well, so remember that. You need to book early. Tell us a little bit about how you got started and why you ended up getting a fly fishing resort in the middle of the wilderness.
2: Well, I'm lucky being second generation up here. So my parents became involved in Aikens when I was 10 years old in the late 80s, and I kind of grew up here and did every job as I was growing up, from, you know, dock hand to maintenance to guiding. And so, you know, I loved being here when I was young, and our staff is still kind of the same makeup. It's a lot of students, a lot of university students. We have 30 seasonal staff that come in to help provide these experiences for people. And, you know, I loved it. And then after I was done my university, I spent a few years working in Winnipeg at an insurance company. And then the opportunity came up to get involved in the family business again. And so ever since then, I've been back, and it's been awesome.
0: No kidding. Who wants to be in a stuffy office when you can be out in nature?

0: I played that game in my mind often. I don't know what I'd be doing on a Tuesday morning if I was in Winnipeg versus out here on the lake.
1: Right. I'm kind of envious myself. So tell us a little bit about, everybody had to kind of get through COVID. Tell us what that would look like for you.
0: Yeah, that was obviously a really unique challenge. I had never been here when there's no guests around, and it was kind of, we always joke like, oh, wouldn't it be fun if we had this place to ourselves and there weren't any guests, but then it happened, and it's like, that's not that much fun, you know?
1: No.
0: you know, it took us, we had two pretty tough seasons, but our guests were awesome. Like, we barely did any refunds. They just said, no, let it roll. We're going to come as soon as we can. Okay. And in 2022, we had just an insane year.
1: Wow.
0: Everyone that had been booked those previous seasons, plus new people. So we had, that year, we had like 900 people, which was 20% more than we'd ever had before. So it was crazy, but it helped us kind of dig out of that hole in one season.
1: Mm-hmm.
0: And unfortunately, last summer, we were right in the heart of the wildfires here on the east side of the province.
1: Right.
0: And so we were closed for over a month. Due to evacuations, and so we were worried that we'd be digging out of it sort of a similar hole as COVID, but in the end, with the guests, and again, we have a really robust year here, so it's we'll be able to bounce out of it fairly quick.
1: Yeah, no kidding. Hopefully the fire season isn't too drastic this year. I definitely hope not.
0: No.
1: So tell us a little bit about what you hope for 2026.
0: In terms of our business, I'm hoping that, you know, it's a pretty calm, normal year. I've been joking with my kids that we're dealing with every generational problem you can have in the last 5 or 6 years.
1: Hmm.
0: And maybe if they want to run this place, that they won't have to face these tough years like we've had. But,
1: right.
0: You know, a normal year just with, normal water levels and no fires and no natural disasters or geopolitical problems or whatever happens. Like, we've got a great year lined up. As long as it plays out the way we're hoping, it should be fine. So everyone's very excited. Our season just started a week ago, and everyone's big smiles and people are leaving very happy. So it's been a great start.
1: Oh, that's amazing. So tell us how we get a hold of you and where we find out more information.
0: Our website is aikenslake.com, and we're on all the socials. We're posting, you know, every day or every 2 days, some photos of big fish and big smiles. And so at Aikens Lake is how to find us on socials. And then, if you want to email or call me, all the info's on the website, pit@aikenslake.com. And I'll help you plan a trip or to come up here.
1: Okay, that's amazing. Yeah, it looks amazing too. So take care. Thank you so much for joining us this morning. And we wish you all the best with your business this year.
0: Yeah, thank you very much for the opportunity. Take care.
1: Bye. That was Gabriel Pitt-Tareen, Aikens Lake Wilderness Lodge. Check them out online. It looks amazing. So, we'll have more business entrepreneurs coming up as the weeks go on. And that's your chance and your opportunity to support Métis businesses. We got a trivia challenge question. Of course, the prize up for grabs is a Métis Hour Times 2 t-shirt. What's the question, Carl?
2: Yes, and the question is, the first tribute question, that is, with the MMF national election approaching, many citizens are preparing to cast their votes. When will voters be able to participate in advance polling for the MMF national election? A, Friday, June 19th from 8 a.m. to 8 p.m. B, Saturday, June 20th from 9 a.m. to 8 p.m. C, Sunday, June 21st from 8 a.m. to 8 p.m. Or D, both A and B are correct.
1: All right, there you go. Yeah. We're going to take a short break. When we come back, we'll have more music. Well, of course, the legend Ray St. Germain himself. And then, of course, we have Katie St. Germain coming up a little bit later this half hour. You're listening to the Métis Hour Times 2, brought to you by the Manitoba Métis Federation. 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

0: All right, that's our legend, Ray St. Germain, and I'm mighty proud. I'm matey. Love that tune.
1: Yep.
0: All right.
1: Great, legendary Ray St. Germain. That's what I always say after I come off a song of his on any of my shows. And and I will always say that. And if anyone tells me any differently, I'll tell them where to go.
0: Ooh, feisty today. I don't think anyone's going to mess with you, Carl. Numbers anyway. To call toll free anywhere in Canada, 1-877-624-8255. That's 1-877-624-8255.
1: And in the city of Winnipeg, 788-1055. That's 204-788-1055.
0: That's so scary. I never seen you get so, ooh. I'll tell them where to go. Hello, Matey Hour. Hello?
2: Hello.
0: Hi, who says?
2: Chris.
0: Hey, Chris.
2: I'm from Swan River.
0: All right, welcome to the show.
2: Hi, I'm looking to answer that trivia question.
0: Okay, so what day is advanced polling?
2: Advanced polling.
0: A, Friday, June 19th, B, Saturday, June 20th, C, Sunday, June 21st, or D, both A and B are correct?
2: I'll go with A and B.
0: Okay, so the answer is D, both A and B are correct, right?
2: Yeah.
0: All right, congratulations.
1: Yeah, and your name again?
0: Chris.
2: Yeah, and also good morning to the folks in Swan River here. And to the folks in Sapotoyak Cree Nation.
0: I was going to say, this sounds like Chris from Sapotoyak that used to call in.
2: yeah, that's me.
0: Okay.
2: And to my boys at home here, M&M.
0: Uh-huh.
2: And to my mother, Rita, and to my dad, Paul. Hopefully he gets better soon and gets out of the hospital.
0: Okay.
2: And otherwise, have a good day.
0: All right, same to you. I'm going to put you on hold for a minute.
2: Yep.
0: Okay. All right, Chris and Swan River.
1: Yeah.
0: All right, so Friday, June 19th from 8 a.m. to 8 p.m., Saturday, June 20th from 9 a.m. to 8 p.m. Please stay tuned for future updates on polling stations, and you can visit mmfelections.com for more information. So there you go. Yeah. All right, so we're going to talk elections a little later with the president, David Sarchand.
1: That's right.
0: And,
1: Of course, that's at the top of the hour.
0: Mm-hmm.
1: Yeah.
0: There you go.
1: Matey Hour times two.
3: Hello.
1: Hello.
3: Hi, it's Lucian here.
0: Hey, Luch. Wow, long time.
1: I'll be darned.
3: Yeah. I'm doing very well.
0: Oh, good. Good to hear.
1: Yeah.
3: I just want to say send a big hello to my crew up in the Split Lake, the Guardians, and they're doing a good job working. All working up here at Split Lake, so I just wanted to say hi to them. If you can play a working man's song, would be good.
0: Yeah, we'll find it.
3: Yeah, we've been up here for 30 days now, so.
0: Oh my goodness. Okay.
3: 12-hour shifts, so.
0: Wow.
1: Oh, wow.
3: Yeah.
0: All right. Well, keep doing the good work you're doing up there and to Tataskwak. Yeah. And
3: thank you.
0: Yeah.
3: And how you guys? Yeah, I just want to say hi to you guys and just say hi to everybody out there and hope everybody's doing well.
0: For sure. Thanks for calling. Good to hear from you.
3: Yeah. Thank you.
0: Okay, bye.
3: Okay, bye-bye.
1: Yeah.
0: Nice.
1: Yeah, I know, eh?
0: It's been a while.
1: Yeah.
0: Hello, Matey Hour.
4: Good morning.
0: Good morning, Skinny Bone.
1: Ah.
4: That's me. I'm walking Theodore, cowboy. My puppy, Theodore.
0: Oh
1: nice.
0: I was like, what?
4: And Theodore, your cat, Peter, you have to go for a walk with him too. Good morning. Good morning to my sisters and brothers and tennis, my daughter, and I think that's it. My cousin talks. I talked to him about finally. And Kes, I never heard from him in a long time.
0: Okay.
4: You remember Kes? He used to fall in wind t-shirt.
0: Oh, yeah. Yeah, actually, I do remember Kes, yep.
4: Yeah, it's my cousin there. He never heard for a long time.
0: No.
4: Yeah, and that's it for the day, I guess. How are you guys doing today?
0: We're doing good.
1: Yeah.
0: Carl's a little feisty today, though.
1: Oh.
4: Yeah. It's a bit cold, a bit cloudy. just right, you know what I mean? Not too cold, not too hot.
0: Right.
4: And good morning to Charlene. I heard her this morning.
0: Okay.
4: And can't keep watching the holler, friends. Okay?
0: Sounds good.

0: Have a good day.
1: You too. Bye.
0: Bye-bye, cowboy.
2: Yeah, take care, Skinny.
1: Yes. Oh, I cut him off. Sorry. All right. We're going to get Katie St. Germain on the line, and she's going to talk all about her EP release, and we're going to hear more about that. Right now, here is St. Anne's Real with Gary Pruden.

0: All right, that was Gary Pruden with St. Anne's Real here on the Métis Hour Times 2. And, oh, man, it's so good to hear this girl. There's Katie St. Germain joining us now. Hi, how are you doing?
1: Hi. I'm good. How are you?
0: Oh, I'm good. I miss you so much.
1: I miss you. I'm hoping to see you next week.
0: I know. I'm so sad. I'm not going to be able to make it. I'm going to be in Prince Rupert for work, and I'm, like, so heartbroken.
1: You're so busy. You're always out about in all the places.
0: So same to you, girl. You've been everywhere over the past year or so, and glad to see things are really, really taking off for you and doing well. I know your grandpa would be so proud.
1: Thank you.
0: And so now we're going to talk about your 100 proof EP release.

0: Christmas party. That's what we call it these days.
1: Yeah. Oh, yes.
0: Tell us about it.
1: I'm so excited. I'm having an EP release party Thursday, June 4th at the Park Theater. So I'm going to be like playing all of my songs on my new EP that's coming out. It'll actually come out that day. And then, yeah, just have a big party and celebration and opening bands and families coming in, and it'll be so much fun.
0: Oh, my God. I hear so many of your families coming in. I heard from Kathy. I heard from Jeff. I heard from Glory, of course, and DJ's back home. So, oh, my goodness, it's going to be like a big family reunion.
1: Totally. Honestly, like, we do kind of see each other sporadically and not together in one place. So, I honestly think the last time was Grandpa's, like, passing. So, I'm just so excited to give everyone a big hug and hang out. And it's funny because it's going to be a show and there's going to be people there, but it's going to be like just a family reunion for us. So it'll be great.
0: Yeah, I'm so sad. I'm not going to be able to see everybody, but I wish you well. Of course, Muddy River Band, which is Jeff's band, is going to be there as well and opening kind of for you. And they've got a new song that they're releasing. We're going to hear it next hour. Jeff's going to join us next hour.
1: Awesome.
0: Tell us a little bit about what else is in the works for you. You've been opening for different sporting events, and you did a reality type contest. Tell us a little bit about what's been going on with Katie.
1: Oh, it's been so good. I just playing everywhere and trying to like branch out a little bit outside of Manitoba. I actually got chosen to be a semifinalist in the SiriusXM Top of the Country competition. So I was top 8 across Canada and got to go to BC and record a new song out there and do video and stuff like that. So that was really fun.
0: Mm-hmm.
1: And then just writing and recording. And it's funny because I'm like putting out the EP on the 4th, but I'm like still sitting on so much more new music that I want to put out, and I have to be patient. but it's been so good. I just feel like I'm just really finding my footing, like in doing this, and it's been a lot of, like, I'm living my dream. I'm really, really grateful.
0: Oh, that's amazing. We're so happy for you. And like I said, your grandpa would be very proud. And and we've got to remember that there's a family at home too. How are the kids? How is your husband?
1: They're so good. They're awesome. They're going to be there too on the 4th. And I'm so excited because they don't always come. Sometimes it's just easier for the kids to hang back. And Andy usually stays home with them. Andy, my husband.
0: Yeah.
1: Stays home with them. And this time they're all going to be out and about. They're probably going to be out and about actually quite a bit this summer.
0: Oh, nice.
1: With me. So, yeah, it's so fun. Like, I love that I'm able to do that. And they're great.
0: How old are all the kids now? How old's Bash?
1: Bash is 10. Like, he'll be 11 in October.
0: My.
1: I know, it's crazy. And then Brooks is 8, and Liam is 5.
0: Oh, wow. All great ages.
1: They're getting bigger. It's crazy. It's like, this is my last summer with Liam before he starts school, like, full time. And I'm like, yeah.
0: Wow.
1: It's just, where did the time go? It's weird.
0: I know. That's crazy. But anyway, hopefully I can catch up with you before everybody leaves town. It would be really nice to see everyone. And I haven't seen your mom in a long time either, so it'd be nice to see her.
1: Yeah, I hope so. When are you back? Hopefully
0: I'm back on Friday, so yeah.
1: Okay.
0: Yeah.
1: We'll figure something out.
0: Okay.
1: Sure.
0: Sounds like a plan. But in the meantime, CD release party, I hear there's only a few tickets left, so how do people get theirs if they want to?
1: Yeah, tickets are available at myparktheater.com, or if you go to my social media anywhere, katiesaintgermain.com, you can kind of find the link and go and purchase. They're $35. Jeff's flying in, so he's opening with his band. And then Irvin Miller as well, if you haven't seen him, he's like so crazy talented. He's also opening up, and then I'll do my show, and then there's some special guests and surprises happening. So I'm just really excited. It'll be a show to not miss. Sorry, Naomi.
0: I know. Just dig it. Just rub that in a little bit more. Now, I wish you all the best, as always, and always keep us up to date on what's happening with you. And I wish you well on Thursday, and I can't wait to hear the new music.
1: Thank you so much.
0: All right. Take care. Big hugs. And we're going to hear one of your tunes right now. Here's Burn That Bridge.
1: Sounds great. Love you guys.
0: Love you too. Bye.
1: Bye. Bye.

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8: All right, welcome back. We've got President David Chartrand coming up at the top of the hour with his weekly report, Métis Matters. I just want to note that next week we have a special guest that'll be in the studio with President Chartrand. It's Minister Rebecca Alty from Cernak, and she's going to be here on the show, and they're gonna do their live update for about a half an hour on the show next week, starting at 11 a.m. So different time for the President's Report, 11 a.m. next Saturday. So make sure you tune in early next week, and we'll make sure that we get you on the air. Hello, Métis Hour. Hello.
9: Hi.
8: Hi, who's this?
9: It's Wanda.
8: Hey, Wanda.
9: Hi, is this Naomi?
8: Yeah.
9: Hi, Naomi. Long time no hear.
8: Yeah, no kidding.
9: Yeah. Just want to say hi to my kids.
8: For sure.
9: Tina, Dylan, Roland, my two grandchildren. Hope to see you soon. Love you very much. And my dad, Wade, and Marilyn Chartrand, and my granny, Victoria, Dolores, Mr. Bean, Beta, Don and Gary, Martin, hello. And also that people are

0: to Mickey Sands too. Did you guys do your trivia question yet?
1: We did, but we got another one coming up next hour.
2: We sure
0: next
2: do.
0: Hour? What are you guys playing today?
1: Well, what are we playing?
0: Yeah.
1: We got Merle Haggard coming up right next for our classic country tune.
0: Sure. Cool.
1: All right.
0: What's his name there is still around? What's his name? The hostess? I've been keeping in touch with him for a long time, so I just wanted to see if he was still around.
1: Who, Ray?
0: Yeah.
1: Oh, no, Ray passed away almost 2 years ago now.
2: Yeah.
0: Really?
1: Mm-hmm.
0: I send my condolences to the family, okay?
1: Thank you. Yeah, it's good to hear from you, Wanda.
0: And also Karen Beck and Leona Shorten.
1: Okay.
0: And everybody that's listening to NCI.
1: Sounds good.
0: You too. You guys have a great day.
1: You
0: God
1: too.
0: Bless you.
1: Bye now.
0: Goodbye.
2: Oh, yeah, I remember Wanda.
1: Yeah. Okay, here's Merle Haggard, Oogie from Muskogee. It's for Tree Branch.

0: All right, that's Merle Haggard with Ogie from Muskogee here on the Metairie Times 2. And I just want to welcome the newly acclaimed president of the Manitoba Métis Federation. Well, I shouldn't say newly. It's the fourth time he's been acclaimed. Congratulations.
1: That's interesting word that they said you have an election for a new president. And people started calling right away, you're stepping down, why are you leaving?
0: Oh.
1: You
0: know,
1: so, I said, I'm not. They just called you. It's a new election, I said. So I'm not going anywhere. I told the people there. People are calling me, they're all worried.
0: Oh, my goodness.
1: You know, I said, I'm not going anywhere. So that's some good life in me, and I'll give it to the Federation and get my job done, I promise the people. In fact, I have a hell of a schedule, mm-hmm. to be honest with you, even though I'm not running. I'll give you an example where I will be.
0: Okay.
1: There is so much debates now occurring throughout. This Sunday, I'll be in St. Eustache in the afternoon.
0: Mm-hmm.
1: There's a debate taking place, and of course, I'm going to go give my presentation of where I'm planning to continue our vision for the people and where I want to go forward and where I need to continue to push some unfinished business like the treaty, the land claims, and securing more assurances that the government of Canada and the

0: province will give us back our tax dollars so we can provide the services we need. So you'll hear a lot of my pillars when I'm out there. And then Monday I'm in Russell.
1: Mm-hmm.
0: Then I think Tuesday I'm in Toronto. I'm back on Thursday, and then I'm in Monday I'm in Russell. Then I'm also in Rivers. I'm in Brandon on Sunday.
1: Mm-hmm.
0: June 8th, I'm in DePauw. June 9th, I'm in Thompson. June 10th, I'm Forge La Prairie. June 13th, I'm in Boise, Maine. And then Selkirk is having theirs being set up right now, so I'll be there too. So I'll be in a lot of debates that are taking place. A lot of locals are throwing them up.
1: Mm-hmm.
0: So quite pleased to see that. Gives a good opportunity for people to listen to the leaders of tomorrow. Because the people that are being elected, I think it's, when people are voting, they got to think about can this person continue the forward vision we have chosen for our assemblies and regional directives and to our locals? Is this the person that can carry us or bring more added support or benefit to the betterment of our people? So that's going to be an important aspect of a person's choice. But you'll hear, obviously, in the debate, people putting up their positions
1: mm-hmm.
0: and their promises to the people. So I look forward to that myself. But I'll be everywhere, as I mentioned, and plus more. But I will be out there giving my platform and my vision towards the future.
1: Mm-hmm.
0: So expect that. You'll hear me, and probably you'll find me somewhere out there when I'm proposing my continued passion to what I want to finish off. Of course, the treaty is the number one issue for me. Yeah. I want the second reading to take place. It should be concluding, I hope, before the end of June, and then moving to a committee, get it from committee to Senate and back to Parliament. So I really want to be putting a lot of energy and support towards that. And I've already told the Prime Minister I want to start our negotiations for land claim. I want to conclude that. It was promised to us by Justin Trudeau. It would have been settled in October of last year. It was not settled. So we'll have to push this Prime Minister harder. And it's a hard time right now for Canada, but we're part Canadian, so we're part of the country. And so when you look at it with Trump and the craziness of this leader, he's caused, of course, gas prices to go ballistic, he caused food prices to increase because it costs more money for fuel and development and travel. So when you start looking at the future, our country's in some challenging positions, but should not stop a government from fulfilling their legal and constitutional obligations. So that'll be something you'll see me speak on a lot, but I'm going to be pushing that very, very hard
1: mm-hmm.
0: in the next little while. I want to start off with some well wishes first. I want to well wish our elder musician, Oliver Bolette.
1: Yes.
0: He was in a car accident, and he got hit by another vehicle in Winnipeg. He's out of the hospital now, and they put a cast around his ribs. He had some damage to his ribs. But he had a big smile on his face, and of course, Oliver is very quick to respond. He said, "Well, it's better I'm above the grass than under," he said. So,
1: yeah.
0: So, and of course, I want to get well wishes to Don Roulette.
1: Mm-hmm.
0: He was in an emergency yesterday throughout a day and a half. He was in an emergency. They had to give him some antibiotics through intravenous process.
1: Oh.
0: And so he's been, but he's doing better. I talked to him yesterday.
1: Good.
0: His brothers are there to take care of him. So he's quite pleased to see his brothers react quickly to come and make sure he's okay. And we, of course, have been on the phone regularly to keep on checking up on him. So he's at home now.
1: Mm-hmm.
0: He was in St. Boniface for a couple of days. And but I won't go into detail of the situation, but he's getting better, he said.
1: That's good.
0: Birthday wishes. Happy 74th birthday going to Trees. Therese Denorier, of course, Leanne Denorier Sr., our director of finance, that's her mother.
1: Mm-hmm.
0: So happy birthday, Therese. And happy second birthday going to Paisley Sharton at Jessica in the office, his grandson.
1: Mm-hmm.
0: Happy birthday. And actually a granddaughter, not grandson, Paisley, I apologize, Jessica's granddaughter. We're celebrating her birthday on Wednesday, June 3rd. Happy 90th birthday going to Jean Chaboyer. He's probably listening right now at home. His health has not been the best lately. He's been, I've been worried about him. I talked to him quite a bit on the phone, and all he wants, he says, for his birthday is a cake, a cap, Métis cap, and a Métis jacket, he says. That's all I want. and if anybody, if I can get that, I'd be very happy. So he will get the jacket, he will get the cake, he will get a cap. But if anybody wants to pop by and say hi to Jean Chaboyer, of course you'll see him. Just at the edges of Saint-Laurent, that is how

0: His birthday is June 4th, by the way.
1: Okay.
0: Happy 74th birthday going to my mother-in-law, Janice Yakachuk, out in Cranberry. She's celebrating her birthday on Friday, June 5th. So I got to make sure I get gifts out there. I better not forget that one.
1: No.
0: Or I'll be in big, big trouble.
1: Doghouse.
0: And congratulations going to happy 50th wedding anniversary to Virginia and Sluin Sanderson. That's Oliver Bellet's family's clan.
1: Yeah.
0: So happy 20, on Friday, May 29th. That's their 50th wedding anniversary. Wow. That's far in between. You hear that word 50 now.
1: Mm-hmm.
0: When it comes to wedding anniversaries. But again, happy 50th wedding anniversary. Also, happy 50th going to Caroline and Louis Perrantou from Ticket Portage. They're celebrating their anniversary on Sunday, May 31st. So happy 50th, Caroline and Louis, out in Ticket Portage. And to all those who want to know what happened in the closing of the electoral race of the Federation government, we had some acclamation, not just me. Andrew Carrier got acclaimed in Winnipeg. Denise Thomas got a claim in the Southeast. Sean Nault got a claim in the Southeast. Mary Lee Gauthier got a claim in the Southeast. Francis Shepard got a claim in the Northwest. Judy Mayer got a claim in the Paw. So the rest, of course, will be putting forth their names and running in the upcoming election. And don't forget, everybody, there's advanced polls. I don't have the dates in front of me.
1: 19th and 20th.
0: What's that?
1: June 19th and 20th.
0: Okay, excellent. And you can find that at mmf.mb.ca in the election sector, I'm sure.
1: Mm-hmm.
0: And the election, don't forget, June 23rd is when we expect our people to come out, cast their vote with great pride, and just show that whatever happens in the Federation matters to you. So make sure you come out and vote, cast your vote to who you believe, and I look forward to seeing a lot of my cabinet probably back at home. Because we have a lot of work to finish off, and I look forward to seeing what that takes place there. So, in regarding to, I guess, the process of upcoming issues, our early child care program is going solidly well.
1: Mm-hmm.
0: I got an update from Frances. Now she can... don't forget, for our listeners, our people are still ministers until the new cabinet is sworn in, the new electoral... elected regional executives and vice presidents and presidents, they're still ministers during this time until the chief electoral officer swears in this new 2026 cabinet for the next 4 years and 3 months. That usually takes place about a week probably after June 23rd.
1: Mm-hmm.
0: And then, of course, we'll get sworn in by the Lieutenant Governor of Manitoba. And so understand your ministers are still at work. Francis is actually still pushing the early learning child care. And we are, I think, having more classes. So I'm really encouraging our young people to consider this as a potential professional career. I know that a lot of people are really pumped up about it. The ones that are in courses right now are, and it's not easy. Trust me, I see firsthand some of the struggles and hardships that they take, and the amount of tests they got to take is phenomenal.
1: Mm-hmm.
0: And the hours they got to put in is unbelievable. Even though they're in the classroom, they're in the computer steady with their instructors. So it is it's a tough one. It's not that easy. So I encourage all of them. But after that, they'll all have a career. They'll have a certificate for the rest of their lives.
1: Mm-hmm.
0: And you can't ask for a better opportunity for yourself and a career that you can take, help provide for your family in the future. So, again, I think I look forward to seeing more people applying. And then same thing with our LPN. I've asked follow-up on our licensed practical nurse program.
1: Mm-hmm.
0: They're still moving ahead on it. And they're going to be, I think, pushing out some messages for people to sign up to it, put their name into the process, and hopefully from there you'll have a chance to become a nurse, and from there a registered nurse. So I look forward to a lot of our citizens, and I assure you it'll be guaranteed jobs from the government, and we'll be able to make sure our people are paid very, very well, and they can do what they love, helping people. On Tuesday, I met with the minority owner of Salisbury House, as Earl Bardesh. I had a very good meeting. This guy's got so much good stories of the day of the old, I'll call it.
1: Mm-hmm.
0: Salisbury is getting close to its 100-year anniversary.
1: Mm-hmm.
0: And so, of course, just for people to know, MMF owns 23% of Salisbury House. And we're looking at, should we buy more? Should we buy more shares? Should we look at buying the company? So we're looking at a different variety of opportunities.

0: years, Earl has been the pillar of Salisbury House. It had some ups and downs. He sold it once. He had to come back and save it again. But the businesses are doing well. People love Salisbury House, and everybody knows the Nip.
1: Yep.
0: The Nip is famous.
1: It
0: you
1: is.
0: Want a Nip? Where do you go? Salisbury House. You know, so, yeah, so again, I look forward to continuing my discussions with Earl and see where it takes us. St. Madeline is coming up soon. The planning is underway July 17th to the 19th. Mark your calendars, listeners, and it's open to everyone. Come on, listen to some of the damn best music you'll come across and dance your heart away or play some of the games or just visit some friends. There's going to be so much activity. We're also bringing now a bunch of different, what do you call those, castles and those
1: bouncy
0: things
1: castles?
0: You blow up
1: to
0: play in.
1: The bouncy,
0: bouncy
1: castles.
0: Yeah, there's a Métis entrepreneur that actually has a company, so we're hiring him to bring his stuff out there and let the kids have a hell of a time with their parents and grandparents, watch the music, enjoy, or play horseshoes, or a good game of crib, and try to see if we can knock out the president, who was a champ at one time there, and look forward to all challengers.
1: Nice.
0: So, by the way, just to share, outside of our home, I was watching the premier and the discussions he had with the rest of the premiers, including Daniel Smith. First of all, I commend the First Nations of Alberta, who stood firm on protecting that this referendum of leaving Canada was actually somewhat of a, I would call it, insult to the First Nations. And, of course, we have Métis that has rights also in Alberta. But, you know, I really applaud the First Nations for taking the matter to court and getting a judicial finding, which basically said, you can't do a referendum. You have not even consulted Section 35 with the First Nations yet. So I commend those First Nations. I hope they're listening out in Alberta. Good job. Kudos to you. And, of course, she made comments that she's probably going to not listen to the court case and just move ahead and try to see if she can put it on the upcoming ballot to see if people still want to leave Alberta, put a referendum out there, even though the courts have said that you need to consult first. So, and what's quite interesting in that is that she's basically pulling a page off Trump, saying, I don't have to consult, especially with Indigenous people, which Trump has now shown in the United States that he doesn't have any patience for them whatsoever and doesn't believe they should have the rights they have. And some, in fact, doesn't believe they're even probably American. So, so when you look at it, that her actions or statements, WAP Canoe put her in her place very quickly and basically said to her, look, I have to correct you, Minister Premier Smith. Basically, your message here is incorrect. You got to consult. You got to do Section 35 consulting, not the protesters. So it's quite interesting how he held her in account, and I was very proud of him. And I hope a lot of people in Manitoba is proud of our premier for taking the stand that you do that they rarely do in public, but this is a public position and made for everybody to see. And so usually they'll try to do it quietly in the back room, and I was quite proud to see our premier saying, no, it's got to be dealt in public. So he challenged her, and I think she's probably not going to like him for a long, long, long time.
1: Probably not.
0: Huh?
1: I said she probably won't like him for a long time.
0: Yeah. And so upcoming regional events, by the way, Pride Month begins June 1st across all regions. Winnipeg Region conjunction with Pride Month on June 5th. There is a President's Pride Hub dinner reception at 200 Main Street. Doors open at 5 p.m. Mr. Rebecca Alty, from Canada, Crown Indigenous Relations, will be present. The Friday dinner and reception are just the beginning. Go to Winnipeg's region's Facebook and see more information. Reverend Métis have been pushed to the side of society many times over the years, and this part of our community, the 2SLGBT+, knows very well how it feels to be pushed aside. So kudos to them, and I look forward to their event taking place. Next Saturday, June 6th, Northwest region is hosting a caribou tufting workshop, and of course the legendary caribou tuffer came all the way from Churchill, Manitoba, and you can never beat her her tuffing, and I got a lot of her beautiful caribou tuffing in my home, and I can't say enough for the work she was able to achieve. Next week is tuned in for a special edition of the Métis Report next Saturday. The Minister Alty is going to be on the show, I think at 11 o'clock.

0: o'clock when you open.
1: Yeah.
0: And she's coming to the show, I believe, personally. I'm going to try to be there with her. And she wants to give an update on what's going on. Of course, there's concerns that fire's already starting. And people are need to panic, need to be, not panic is the wrong word, need to be on top of the information that's being shared, not to be caught in a situation where they find themselves being cast out in the middle of the night to leave and run away from the fire. They need to prepare themselves, get some clothes packed away in suitcases, or how do they transport themselves out of this place. Last time, they were only entitled to a little bag that they jump in the plane, and all their kids' clothes and kids' baby needs were have to be in that little bag. So they weren't allowed to just all be taking suitcases and so forth. So I think this fire, if it does come, which is started already by Easterville mm-hmm. and so forth, Cross Lake, I believe, also.
1: Norway House.
0: Norway House, too. Oh, wow.
1: Yeah.
0: See, this is, so we need, and those are big, giant reserves. So people need to, we have small Métis villages next door to them, but we got to make sure our people also, the Métis, are prepared, that if they have to leave, get ready now. You know, prepare a bag. Prepare the suitcase you grab as you walk out the door for your safety, and hopefully the firefighters, as usual, save the day and put things out. I look forward to seeing our Métis firefighters in action, and I know that we have a few very hard, we've got Dennis Thatch out there, and he's been in that field for a long time. Buggy, I don't know how you say Buggy's first name. His name is Buggy. Anyways, Danielson, and that's Ken Danielson's son. He's always working in the fire, the firefights that are necessary to try to put him out. And then we have also my son, my brother-in-law, but he's retired, but they pulled him in last year, I believe. That's Charles Sinclair. Mm-hmm. And so he's probably going to be drawn in again. He's been in that field and fighting for over 25 years, I believe. So let's just hope there's all that there's safety in mind here and protection, and we make sure we do everything we can do to help the people in need. So don't forget the show next Saturday. This is open to all First Nations and Métis and non-Indigenous. They want to listen to Minister Alty. Minister Alty will give probably a 20-minute report just to give you a status update and probably take in some calls. Naomi's very smooth at getting people to get interacted with the show. So she'll probably take some calls in for people who want to send out some, what do you call that to Miami? Send out some
1: greetings and greetings, questions.
0: Yeah. Greetings and what?
1: Questions for the minister.
0: Questions for the minister, but also birthday wishes and hellos to their many friends they sometimes don't see too often. So, again, look forward to a minister. I'm not sure if Rebecca's coming, but Mr. Alty will be there for sure.
1: Mm-hmm.
0: I'm looking forward to our minister coming. There's about estimated thousands and tens of thousands that listen to the show.
1: Mm-hmm.
0: So there'll be a lot of listeners to see what the minister has to say, and especially when it comes to the people in rural Manitoba, especially those that sometimes wait for the announcements that are coming from Canada to see how it's affecting their everyday lives in their community. So I'm looking forward to it. And, of course, just in case you don't know, Mr. Alty is responsible for Crown Indigenous Relations, which means Section 35 of the Constitution, which means she's also responsible for the rights that you hear so many times in the media.
1: Mm-hmm.
0: She's definitely responsible for that. And she has a role of different components that are built within her ministerial portfolio. So you'll have a chance. She'll probably give you an update what her portfolio has under her watch, and then you can see if it affects you and you want to make a call and give your points of view, please do so. So looking forward to her, and hopefully it'll be, and let's make it friendly. This is a minister is coming out of her way to join the show,
1: mm-hmm.
0: To reach out to the people and talk to as many as she can to see what else they're saying. Also want to give, close off with this, condolences to Larry Vicker and his family.
1: Oh, yes.
0: Tova passed, and were you at the funeral? You were there too, I think, eh?
1: I wasn't, but I was invited, but I was unfortunately not able to get out of my commitments.
0: Oh, it was a packed house.
1: Yeah.
0: We had to stand up remotely in the back, and it was a beautiful service. So a lot of laughter, and Tova herself was on the, I guess, during her lifetime, they took different videos of her. And
1: she was amazing.
0: pardon me?
1: She was an amazing woman.
0: Yes,

0: little thing, but amazing, I tell you that. So, but anyway, she was very, very respectful and in her life when she was with us and in this world, and they gave her great honor at the service. So it was, as I said, a packed house, and I'm very pleased to see that. Larry was very touched by the people that came from all walks of life, and it's great to see that. You need that a lot of times when you're seeing your loved ones leaving and no longer going to be around, and you're going to ask yourself, what do I do now? Yeah. You know, that you used to that part. And that's why the people you always tell you a lot of times, not long after you were a partner that you've lived with for all your life passes, the other partner is not long after leaving too.
1: Yeah.
0: Yeah, because they get too lonesome. So, again, I think it's going to be important that to our elders out there, always believe that your loved one will be with you no matter what. And they will come to see you. And you'll have a chance one day to catch up and see them do. So, again, to our elders, take care and be proud and keep on making us proud and tell our young people how important it is to support their government, work hard for a better future. And as Métis say, we never go and bend a knee to anyone. And we will stand for ourselves, fight for ourselves, and make sure we do our best to help our own families but help others. So, again, with that being said, I'll close off the show here. We're driving in a vehicle.
1: Okay.
0: And thank you, Cowboy, for tracking me down. And to all those running in this election, congratulations to all of you, all those that got a claim. Congratulations directly for myself as president. And I want to say again, I look forward to our first cabinet meeting and my chance to appoint some new ministers going forward. And I know like a lot of hard-working, hard political-driven people like Lila Plange is not running because she's retired now and due to some illness issues, and she won't be putting her name forward this time. So you'll see a new person there. John Furry passed on. You'll see a new person there. So I'm looking forward to what the future is going to give us. And I guarantee you, I feel in deep down without question, it's going to be a brighter future for Red Room AT, and you're going to see us move leaps and bounds. The memorandum of understanding we signed with the settlements, you'll see that will lead to a treaty. And I truly think the First Nation chiefs that texted me and congratulated me, they said, you know, they're very pleased to see me get a claim. I'm very, very pleased to see those chiefs call me because I'm good friends with them.
1: Mm-hmm.
0: And I think there's always a solution if you look for one. And I'm sure we'll find one together on how we move forward in our treaty and respect their treaties at the same time. So with that being said, keep up the good work, Tammy, and I'll talk to you later.
1: Okay.
0: And I see your grand chief is back.
1: He is, yeah. So,
0: which is good.
1: Well, yeah, he's back and he's traveling again. So just like you.
0: Oh, yeah. No, but he was off for a while. I didn't see him. So.
1: Oh, he actually took a vacation. We're very, very happy about.
0: Okay, good. I thought he was sick or something.
1: Oh,
0: I didn't hear much about him. So
1: yeah.
0: I'm worried because I like him. So with that being said, I'll talk to you guys next Saturday. And to our youth, believe in yourself and believe in AT. Talk to you later.
1: Okay, take care.
0: Okay, bye-bye.
1: Bye. All right. That was, of course, President David Chartrand's weekly report, Métis Matters. And, of course, always lots going on, and good on the acclamations for those that are running. And congratulations, like he said, to all those nominees who are going to go out and be candidates for some upcoming positions. So good on you. All right. Let's get underway. Here is Gary Lapine with Crooked Stovepipe.

0: All right, that was Gary Lapine with Crooked Stovepipe here on the Métis Hour Times. Two numbers to call, toll-free anywhere in Canada, 1-877-624-8255. That's 1-877-624-8255.
1: And in the city of Winnipeg, 788-1055. That's 204-788-1055.
0: All right. Hello, Métis Hour.
2: Good afternoon.
0: Good afternoon, Lyman. How are you?
2: Good. Shout out to Joanne Remillard. And congratulations to Denise Thomas for her cremation.
0: Yeah.
2: Dylan Sylvia, Dave and Cindy. And go Vegas, go!
0: Yeah, good job. All right.
2: Hey, by the way,
0: yeah,
2: listen, I have a clipboard here with friend Dave Sharkin's head on it.
0: Oh, do you? I seen those. Yeah, they're pretty cool.
1: Yeah.
2: Okay, thank you.
0: All right, take care.
2: Bye.
0: Bye.
1: Métis Hour times two.
3: Hello.
1: Ah,
0: hello,
1: Duck Bay Lorna.
3: Hello, times two.
0: How you doing?
3: Well, I'll start off saying thank you to Premier Wapkano for the breakfasts at school.
0: Oh, yeah.
3: The kids love that. And the cook here is Charlene Lamron. Mm-hmm. She cooks for the children at the school.
0: Okay.
3: Sometimes if I go, I help her with her dishes.
0: Oh, nice.
3: It's nice. I like it. The kids are so happy. Boy, Wapkano, Premier Wapkano, thank you so much for the kids eating breakfast.
0: Okay.
3: Because they really enjoy that.
0: Yeah.
3: And then I'll say congratulations to Grace again because she went to New Zealand to showcase her work. And she was also in Hawaii. Well, Grace, have a good day. I don't know if you're in town. Hope to see you, but go by or drop in.
0: Okay.
3: And then, Naomi, I got some news about me.
0: Uh-oh.
3: Oh, boy. Let's see. First, my home got invaded.
0: Oh, no.
3: And then my car got burned.
0: What?
3: And then cockroaches got here from somewhere.
0: Oh,
3: I can't
0: no.
3: say where, huh? But my house was sprayed already yesterday. That's a lot of work and a lot of everything in my head right now.
0: Yeah.
3: Yeah, but that's okay. They won't do that no more, whoever it is anyway. I'll have to confront them, huh?
0: Yeah.
3: Yeah. And let's see, hello to everybody, my sisters, Marilyn, Chicky, Shauna. If I miss someone, well, I don't know. And then to my brothers, hello to Dennis. Oppie, Jungle, but not much of us now. And to you and Cowboy Carl, have a good weekend.
0: All right.
3: My head is so clouded with everything, Naomi. So much work, too.
0: No kidding.
3: I know. Well, thank you. I love you so much. I got to continue working here in my home.
0: Okay.
3: My beautiful home, I got to clean.
0: Yeah,
3: and
0: baking soda.
3: I know it's okay.
0: Baking soda
3: that.
0: And sugar.
3: I got to do it anyway. It's not hard for me to do things yet.
0: They say...
3: Just my walking too, Naomi. I think I'm getting slow.
0: Okay.
3: I can't go too far. I felt like that. But that's okay too. I'll make it anyway. Like David Dim said, I'm not under the ground yet.
0: That's so true.
3: Yay, that's for sure. Okay, Naomi, thank you so much. I love you, Cowboy Carl.
1: Yeah,
3: love you
1: we
3: too.
1: Love you too.
0: Love you.
3: Okay, bye.
0: Bye.
1: Bye.
0: All right, I was just going to try to tell her that baking soda and sugar, apparently if you mix equal parts in a shallow bowl and place it where those cockroaches are, and apparently the sugar attracts them and then the baking soda will kill them naturally. So there you go.
1: Yeah, and hopefully I wonder if Martha Stewart knows that.
0: I don't know. I just Googled it, man. I just Googled it. All right. Anyway. I need to remind you that please note that important information regarding the upcoming MMF national election deadline applications for mail-in ballots.

0: It's for the MMF national election is June 1st. That's Monday, so you need to apply by then. Challenges to any nominations as authorized by the MMF Constitution honor before June 1st at 5 p.m. Challenges to candidates must be in writing and sent to the chief electoral officer with all supporting documents. So that deadline's coming up real quick. For more information on the MMF national elections and to see the full list of nominations, please visit mmfelections.com.
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0: Yeah, there isn't a lot, but celebrate Pride for sure. 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So there you go. All right, we got to take a short break. When we come back, we're going to hear from Ramsey Ray and Boil a Cabbage. And in the meantime, we'll get Jeff St. Germain on the line and get a sneak peek of his new release as well. It'll be performed at Katie's EP release party a little later this week, but we get the first sneak peek of it here on the Métis Hour Times 2. It's an exclusive, so make sure you stay tuned for that. You're listening to the Métis Hour Times 2, brought to you by the Manitoba Métis Federation. The president is David Chartrand.
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0: All right, that was Ramsey Ray with Boil the Cabbage here on the Métis Hour Times 2. And of course, we mentioned, of course, the 1,000 proof EP release party from Katie St. Germain happening this Thursday. Get your tickets, and one of the special guests is going to be her brother, Jeff. Hey. He's joining us on the phone. Hi, how are you?
1: Good, Naomi.
0: Yay.
1: Oh, how you guys doing?
0: We're doing good.
2: We sure are.
0: We miss you.
1: I miss you too. So happy to hear your voices, and I'm even more excited that I'll probably see you in the next week or two, maybe three. I mean, however long it takes, but I'll see you this summer.
0: Yes, definitely. Tell us a little bit about what you've been up to. I know you're going to be at the release party. You're just one of the special guests, but what have you been up to?
1: Well, I just spent some time over in Nashville in Muscle Shoals and hanging out with my music partner, Jay Took, and coming up with some new tunes and trying to finish up some other tunes and trying to solidify our sound, which

0: you know, I think we're starting to sort of do.
1: Right.
0: And, you know, and just really trying to live life to the fullest in the last couple of years, you know, just really trying to stop and smell the flowers, per se.
1: Yeah, I know what you mean. It's very important, definitely, to do. You've been seeing a lot of success, and yeah, I think you're really honing that sound, so it's good to hear.
0: Well, we were lucky enough to have our first number one on IMC, Indigenous Music Countdown, just a couple of weeks ago. Tennessee Will made it to number one, and we were just beside ourselves, excited. So.
1: Oh, I know. It's a great song. It really is.
0: Thanks. Mm-hmm. Thanks.
1: Tell us a little bit about your appearance this week.
0: Well, yeah, we're coming home for the summer again, as the song talks about. You know, I'm going to be opening up for my sister, the incredible Katie St. Germain, taught her everything she knows. And, you know, she's actually, no, it's actually the other way around. She's teaching me so much lately, and she was the one who said, you know, would you open for my thing? I'm like, of course I will.
1: Oh, wow.
0: You know, so Jay can't be with us, unfortunately. He's got to wait for his immigration approval and everything before he can go back and forth.
1: Mm.
0: But we're going to do it as a trio. We're going to play the new songs, three new songs and our two hits.
1: Oh, nice.
0: Hit songs that we have. So, yeah, we've got six songs now. We're really becoming a big thing.
1: I love it.
0: Oh, it's too funny.
1: No kidding. Well, we're glad that you're going to be around for the summer. We definitely want you to come and stop by. We talked about maybe having a special tribute to your grandfather on his anniversary. Yeah. And I'd really like to see that happen. So we'll talk more about that. But Thursday night.
0: 2 years coming up.
1: I know. It's kind of surreal. It's 2 years already.
0: I know.
1: Mm-hmm.
0: But this song, too, you know, is actually really inspired by that summer that he passed away. Because, you know, I had this dream, like a couple years before he ended up passing,
1: uh-huh.
0: And there was a moment in time, and I just knew that it was something I had to be there, and I kind of estimated when it was going to be, and somehow I managed to be there for the entire thing, right from the street naming ceremony, which is where last summer, and then in brackets, Grandpa's sign.
1: Mm-hmm.
0: That's where that comes from, because it's about his sign that when they renamed St. Michael's Way after him. Skyway, and then of course also just the metaphorical sign of having this dream and being gifted this gift from the great creator to just know there was a specific time and it was so important to be there. So
1: right,
0: and then too the song, you know, like I no offense to Vegas, but after 8 years there and my residency, I wanted something different. I wanted to get out, and I was really tired of how hot it was getting in July and August. So
1: right,
0: anyway, the song is just about recreating the wonderful summer of being with the family, even though it was bittersweet, you know, because it set me off on this muddy river path that summer, just having this guide. And I really did feel like it was my grandpa, just, you know, it was time for me to do this. And so, and here we are 2 years later with our third release, and I'm just so excited to share it with you.
1: Oh, we're excited too. We're going to play that song for you in just a few minutes. I hope I catch up with you real soon, Jeff, and thank you so much for joining us on the show today.
0: Well, you know what? I'm just so, I told you, anytime I got a new one, I'm coming to the Métis Hour times two first.
1: And I'm glad you upheld that.
0: You guys started it. So.
1: Yeah, thank you. All right, we're going to see you soon, and you're going to come be a special guest throughout the summer. We're not going to let you off that easy, so.
0: You bet, and remember, myparktheater.com. Come and see the 100 Proof EP release on June 4th, and come and see the Muddy River Band open for Katie St. Germain.
1: You bet. All right, take care.
0: Thanks, you guys.
1: Bye.
0: Bye-bye.
1: All right, of course, that was Jeff St. Germain. And we're going to hear that song, the preview of that song, right after we come back from our commercial break. You're listening to the Métis Hour Times 2. 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

I mean, oh, you're going to love seeing that live. So I hope you definitely get out, go to the release party Thursday. That's at Park Theater. Mm-hmm. Get your tickets there. It's going to be an amazing event. And like I said, it's going to be like one big family reunion for the St. Germains. And,

0: Matey Hour.
1: Hello.
0: Hey, Dr. Bay again.
1: Yeah, Naomi, give me that remedy. I'll make it.
0: Oh, they say equal parts sugar and baking soda.
1: Equal parts.
0: Yeah, and just leave it in little dishes.
1: And those Ray Saint Germain, they're good to sing.
0: Oh, yeah.
1: And Katie has a beautiful voice.
0: She really does. Saint Germain. Mm-hmm.
1: Thank you for the remedy.
0: Okay.
1: Oh, boy, it will help.
0: I hope so.
1: But I think it's getting more clean already. I didn't see nothing today.
0: Oh, that's good.
1: That's all. Katie has a beautiful voice, the Ray Saint Germain family.
0: Yeah.
1: Hello to them.
0: All right.
1: Those singers,
0: yeah.
1: From the legend. They got it from the legend.
0: They
1: Ray
0: did.
1: Germain.
0: He, yeah. I told them to adopt me, so I have
1: that.
0: It too. Okay.
1: Okay, bye.
0: Bye. I love it. All right. The MMF's Energy Infrastructure and Resource Management Department invites Red River Métis producers to participate in a regenerative agriculture field day on June 25th. The session is intended for agricultural producers interested in learning about or implementing regenerative agricultural practices. The event will take place in St. Genevieve, Manitoba, and will include a walk on the land, a land walk, operation overview, and knowledge sharing from two Red River Métis producers. 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Spots are limited to 25 citizens. 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
0: 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There you go. Well, we're almost out of time already.
2: Yeah, I know.
0: Oh, my goodness.
2: Yeah.
0: That went fast.
2: Yeah, it
0: sure did. That was a jam-packed show.
2: Yeah, it sure was. Yeah.
0: Well, I think we should play some more music. What do you think?
2: Oh, yeah, sure. Which song would you like to?
0: Well, I wanted a Lucy and Spence song, but
2: oh,
0: I just forgot all about that.
2: Oh,
0: maybe you can.
2: I'll punch it up.
0: Punch it up while I'm talking, and we can get something in there for those hardworking guys up in Tatasquiak. And I seen on social media that apparently Norway House fire under control. A lot of people, you know, jumped to the scene and got things underway pretty quick. So that's good to hear. So we're going to hear, let's see, which song do we want to play? Let's do The Big Show or Nashville Ready.
2: Oh, might as well go with Nashville Ready.
0: All right, here we go. Yeah. This is going to end the show. So thank you so much.
2: Yep.
0: I wish you have a great week. And we'll meet everybody back here next Saturday, 11 a.m. It's going to be a very special program. We're going to have Minister Alti from CERNAC here with us. And we just want to make sure that you join in. She's going to join us right at the top of the hour, 11 o'clock. And hopefully President Chartrand will be here as well. Until then, take care. Have a great one.
3: 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Are you ready? Let's get packed.

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The Oak Ridge Boys leaving Louisiana in the broad daylight. The Oaks kicking off the Classic Country Show on this Saturday afternoon, May 30th. Good afternoon. I'm Carl Thomas. So glad you could join me for a couple of hours of the best in classic country music. Coming up this hour, Ronnie Millsap, as well as Don Williams, and Waylon Jennings on the way right after Porter Wagner, A Satisfied Mind, and CIFM, Legendary Country, and more.

Don Williams, I'm just a country boy. Ronnie Millsap, I'm a stand-by-my-woman man. And Waylon Jennings, can't you see? This is the Classic Country Show. I'm Carl Thomas. Coming up in about 6 minutes or so, going to let you know what happened on this day in classic country music. Just ahead of Jimmy Buffett, here's Linda Ronstadt. It's So Easy, and CIFM legendary country

0: and CIFM legendary country and more, Jimmy Buffett, Margaritaville. Today is May 30th. It was on this day back in 1966, exactly 60 years ago today, Dolly Parton married Carl Thomas Dean in Ringgold, Georgia. She had met Dean at the Wishy Washy Laundromat 2 years earlier on her first day in Nashville. On May 30th, 2011, the couple celebrated their 45th marriage anniversary. In 1970, Merle Haggard was at number one on the country music album chart with Okie from Muskogee. The album won the Academy of Country Music Award for Album of the Year in 1969. Haggard also won Single of the Year for Okie from Muskogee, as well as Top Male Vocalist. In 1981, Hank Williams Jr. released Dixie On My Mind, which gave him his fourth number one on the country chart. The track was the second single from the album Rowdy. And in 2013, a new museum dedicated to the life of Johnny Cash staged its official opening. The museum in Nashville, Tennessee, was set up by wife and husband Team Shannon and Bill Miller and features the largest and most comprehensive collection of Johnny Cash artifacts and memorabilia in the world. You are listening to the Classic Country Show. I'm Carl Thomas. More country classics on the way from Larry Gatlin and the Gatlin Brothers, and Kenny Rogers is coming up next on NCIFM.
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9: 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We were both too tired to sleep, so we took turns of staring

Larry Gatlin and the Gatlin Brothers, All the Gold in California. Kenny Rogers, before that with The Gambler. This is the Classic Country Show. I'm Carl Thomas. More country classics still to come from Charlie Pride, as well as George Jones and Tammy Wynette. And Merle Haggard on the way right after Glenn Campbell, Tennessee Home, and CIFM, Legendary Country, and more.

0: and CIFM Legendary Country and more. George Jones and Tammy Wynette, We're Not the Jet Set. Charlie Pride, I'm Just Me. And Merle Haggard, White Line Fever. You are listening to the Classic Country Show. I'm Carl Thomas. More country classics on the way from Roger Miller. And Barbara Mandrell is coming up in just a moment here on NCIFM.
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1: And CIFM legendary country and more, Roger Miller, Kansas City star. Barbara Mandrell before that with the Crackers. 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I'm Carl Thomas. More country classics still to come from the queen of country music, Kitty Wells, and Johnny Duncan is coming up right after this on NCIFM.
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0: Jerry Lee Lewis, me and Bobby McGee, the killer, kicking off the second and final hour of the Classic Country Show here on the NCIFM Radio Network. My name is Carl Thomas. Coming up this hour, Ray Stevens, as well as Jack Green and Stuart Hamblin on the way right after Elvis Presley. I forgot to remember to forget NCIFM, Legendary Country, and more.
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Jack Green, Statue of a Fool, Ray Stevens, It's Me Again, Margaret, and Stuart Hamblin with This Old House. This is the Classic Country Show. I'm Carl Thomas. On the way, Kris Kristofferson, right after Patsy Cline, Strange, and CIFM, Legendary Country, and more.

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Ended up writing about Johnny Cash and Chris Gantry. Ramblin' Jack Elliott, Bobby North, Freddie Neal, David Blue, Eric Anderson, Paul Siebel, a lot of others I can't think of now because I can't hear myself.

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Sonny James, Endlessly, Ernie Ashworth. Oh, why don't you leave us alone? 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I'm Carl Thomas. More country classics still to come from Loretta Lynn, as well as Ronnie Millsap and Roy Drewski and Priscilla Mitchell on the way right after Porter Wagoner and CIFM Legendary Country and more.

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0: and CIFM, Legendary Country, and more Ronnie Millsap, Back on My Mind Again, Loretta Lynn, You're Looking at Country, and Roy Drusky and Priscilla Mitchell, Yes, Mr. Peters. 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I'm Carl Thomas. 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

0: and CIFM legendary country and more, Dolly Parton with The Bargain Store. Don Williams, Tulsa Time. 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I'm Carl Thomas. 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
2: Tansay, Boozhoo, Aneen. What's up, music fans, and welcome to the Indigenous Music Countdown for the week of May 30th, 2026. I'm your host, Jeff Woods, and it's great to be with you as we begin a new week and exploring today's best new Indigenous music. Over the next 2 hours, we're going to hear 28 songs from the IMC's top 40 lineup. This week, we're excited to introduce you to three new songs. So let's get this week's IMC chart moving along all the way to this week's number one track. Starting off this week, we've got Kyle McKerney, a Métis Americana artist from Airdrie, Alberta. Redefining Americana, he weaves together soulful storytelling with gritty, roots-inspired instrumentation into a genre-defying sound. Kyle's fourth studio album, Wildflower, has kicked off with his debut single, Rearview, a contemporary roots rock anthem that is amplifying how truly gifted Kyle is in songwriting and production, the first of 10 songs being self-recorded and produced from his new home studio. Here is Kyle McKerney with Rearview, new this week at number 40, here on the Indigenous Music Countdown.

That was Kyle McCurney with Rearview at the number 40 spot this week here on the IMC. Next up, we have Pilk Silk, an acclaimed Inuit throat singing duo who hail from Yellowknife, Northwest Territories. They invite listeners into a vivid corner of Inuit mythology with their latest single, Mahaha, Tickling Demon. Accompanied by a groundbreaking motion capture music video, the track serves as a centerpiece of their newest studio album, Legends. This release arrives at a career-defining moment as Pilk Silk celebrates their recent 2026 Juno Award nomination for Global Music Album of the Year. Here is Pilk Silk with Mahaha, Tickling Demon, new at number 39 this week, here on the Indigenous Music Countdown.

at number 39 this week. That was Pilk Silk with Mahaha Tickling Demon here on the Indigenous Music Countdown. Our next new track is by Wolfcastle, a Mi'kmaq rapper, producer, and singer from Pamino First Nation, New Brunswick. An unlikely place for a rap career to come to fruition, but everything about Wolfcastle defies the odds. Growing up on the reserve with a supportive family of artists, movie directors, and musicians, going for a career in the arts seemed like the natural choice. His music carries an energy and wisdom beyond his years, covering topics about love, loss, celebration, and perseverance. Here is Wolfcastle featuring Jamila with Water, new at number 38 this week, here on the Indigenous Music Countdown.

Once again, that was Wolfcastle featuring Jamila with Water at the number 38 spot this week here on the IMC. Up next, we have Shawn Michael Perry, a gamey rock country artist who is from Sedona, Arizona. Outside of his music career, Shawn is also an actor with a diverse variety of roles throughout the years, including roles in Wild Bill, Star Trek Next Gen, Murder, She Wrote, and more. Here is Shawn Michael Perry with Only the Brave, moving up two spots to number 37 this week here on the Indigenous Music Countdown.

0: number 37 this week. That was Shawn Michael Perry with Only the Brave right here on the IMC. 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
4: 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Once again, I'm your host, Jeff Woods, journeying with you through the IMC's Top 40 chart. Up next on the chart, we have Haley Wallace, a pop R&B artist who hails from the Kitisew Nation. Haley performs not only for herself, but for her children, her nation, and those who follow in her footsteps. She sees her path not merely as a solo journey, but as a way to uplift, inspire, and create new possibilities for young Indigenous creators. In the landscape of change, she is forging her own road, grounded in heritage, driven by artistry, and reaching towards new horizons. Climbing up from number 40 to number 36, here is Haley Wallace with Deadly, right here on the Indigenous Music Countdown.

Once again, that was Haley Wallace with Deadly at the number 36 spot this week, right here on the IMC. Up next, we have Sea Ballast, a Thunder Bay-based multidisciplinary artist and songwriter from the Ojibwe community of Netmisagamig Nishinabeg. Self-funding

every release, C-Balance's work is driven by a relentless belief in her songs and a commitment to bringing them into the world on her own terms. It is a strong, self-made start for an independent artist emerging from Northwestern Ontario. Here is C-Balance with Doomed, moving up from number 37 to number 35 here on the Indigenous Music Countdown.

at the number 35 spot. That's Sea Ballast with Doomed right here on the IMC. Next up, we have Jeremy Parkin, an Indigenous artist, producer, and performer from the Kwanlin Dun First Nation in Whitehorse, Yukon Territory. He was shoulder-tapped to participate in the CMI in Toronto as a producer, International Artist Habitat in Bali, Indonesia, to produce songs at an international retreat, and to perform at Iceland Airwaves, some of the many rare opportunities so far in his career. Here is Jeremy Parkin with Fighting, moving up four spots to number 34 this week, here on the Indigenous Music Countdown.

That was Jeremy Parkin with Fighting at the number 34 spot this week, right here on the IMC. Up next on the chart, we have Donna Merrow, a captivating singer and heartfelt storyteller from Winnipeg, Manitoba. Of Cree and Métis heritage, Don brings authenticity and purpose to everything he does. Whether on or off stage, he leads with heart, hope, and a deep desire to uplift others. Don has also held the position of advisor and chair of the CCMA's DEI committee. When away from his desk, he spends all the time he can with his wife and three kids, enjoying Winnipeg and camping in the surrounding area. Here is Donna Merrow with Survivor, moving up two spots to number 33 here on the Indigenous Music Countdown.

Survivor, right here on the IMC. Graham Jones is an Ojibwe country artist who is a member of the Shagwinda First Nation on Manitoulin Island and currently resides in Toronto, Ontario. Back in 2024, Jones reached number one here on the IMC with his track, The Flood, and continues to carve out a signature sound blending vivid lyricism, melodic hooks, and a roots rock style. His third full-length album is planned for release later this year. Here is Graham Jones moving up to number 32 with Ashes here on the Indigenous Music Countdown. This

0: Once again, that was Graham Jones with Ashes at the number 32 spot this week here on the IMC. I'm your host, Jeff Woods, and you're listening to the Indigenous Music Countdown, where all the best Indigenous music vibes can be found. We're going to take a quick break here on the IMC, which can be heard on amazing radio stations like New Hulk Radio, 91.1 FM in British Columbia, and NNBY, Northern Native Broadcast Yukon.
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3: 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Let's keep the music going. Next up on the chart, we have Shawnee Kish, a Mohawk Two-Spirit country artist originally from Welland, Ontario, now based in Edmonton, Alberta. With powerful vocals and fearless songwriting, she has established herself as one of Canada's most compelling and rapidly rising voices. Coming up on June 7th, Shawnee will be kicking off her 2026 summer tour in Nashville. Then going until September 26th, she'll be making several stops across Canada. Find full details on her website. Here is Shawnee Kish with Ride at Dawn, climbing up to number 31 this week, here on the Indigenous Music Countdown.
4: You ready?

And at number 31, that's Shawnee Kish with Ryan at Dawn here on the IMC. Our next track is by the North Stars, a hip-hop trio that hails from Cree Nation of Nemaska, Quebec. Heavy hitters in the Northern Cree music scene, members Elton J. Salt, Gary Jolly, and Daniel Neposh deliver an authentic experience, fusing gritty dark beats with bright acoustic pop notes. Here are the North Stars with Hometown, moving up to number 25 this week, here on the Indigenous Music Countdown.

Once again, at number 25, that was the North Stars with Hometown here on the IMC. Next up, we have Melody MacArthur, a multi-award-winning and internationally recognized singer, songwriter, and actress from Alberta, Canada, who has taken the music and theater world by storm. Most recently, MacArthur starred in the world premiere of Thompson Highway's musical, Rose, at the National Arts Centre in Ottawa, Ontario, which took place during March and April. Here is Melody MacArthur making the move to number 23 with Roses Never Fade, right here on the Indigenous Music Countdown.

at the number 23 spot this week. That was Melanie MacArthur with Roses Never Fade here on the IMC. Coming up next, we have Shub, a Mohawk artist, producer, and composer from Six Nations of the Grand River and the pioneer behind the powwow step genre. A former member of the Juno-winning A Tribe Called Red, he helped define a new era of indigenous electronic music with the breakout track Electric Powwow Drum, now exceeding 25 million streams. His solo career has since taken him from the DMC World Championships to the Canadian Screen Awards, where he won Best Original Song for his soundtrack to The Grizzlies. Here is Shub featuring Natasha Fisher with Eye of the Storm, climbing up to number 21 this week, here on the Indigenous Music Countdown.

Once again, at number 21, that was Shub with Natasha Fisher, Eye of the Storm, here on the IMC. Our next track is by Smokey Campbell, a Cree singer-songwriter from Muskeg Lake, Saskatchewan, currently living in South End, Saskatchewan. Growing up with a deep love for music, Smokey found his voice early on and turned life experiences into powerful songs that speak to the heart. A true multi-genre artist, his sound moves effortlessly from hard rock to country and rap, refusing to be boxed into one style. Moving up to number 20, here is Smokey Campbell with Why She Lied, here on the Indigenous Music Countdown.

Once again, that was Smokey Campbell with Why She Lied at the number 20 spot this week here on the IMC. 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
0: What's up, music fans? Welcome back. I'm your host, Jeff Woods, and you're tuned in to the Indigenous Music Countdown for the week of May 30th, 2026. 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Curtis Clear Sky and the Constellations are an empowering musical movement led by vocalist, songwriter Curtis Clear Sky from Kainai Nation, Alberta. Live performance is a defining element of Curtis Clear Sky and the Constellations. Their shows are immersive, high-energy experiences that emphasize connection between the band and the audience and among the audience themselves. Here is Curtis Clear Sky and the Constellations with Plant Your Dreams, moving up two spots to number 18 here on the Indigenous Music Countdown.

number 18 this week. That's Curtis Clear Sky and the Constellations with Plant Your Dreams right here on the IMC. Up next, we have Burke Jodawan, a Saskatchewan-based Métis singer-songwriter whose music seamlessly integrates his personal experiences and Métis heritage with reflective stories and soul-bearing observations. The IMC crew asked Burke why music was important within his life, and he shared, "Writing songs is a form of therapy for me. It quiets my mind at times when my mind needs to be quiet and focus. The feeling a person gets when a song is written is something that everyone should experience. To know that you created something that didn't exist yesterday is a different sort of satisfaction that is hard to explain." Here is Burke Jodawan with It's All Good, climbing up from number 19 to number 15 here on the Indigenous Music Countdown.

gets great, but the record man says, now y'all just wait. You don't sound nothing like everybody else. But it's all good, it's all good.

Once again, at number 15, that's Burk Chodawan with It's All Good, right here on the IMC. Misha and the Spanx are a Calgary-based two-piece rock band that's composed of mixed singer-songwriter Misha Louie and drummer Sean Hamilton. Within their music, you can hear elements of everything from 90s punk, alternative rock, power pop, and old-school garage rock. The duo somehow manages to keep it all fresh and new. Here is Misha and the Spanx with Cut My Bangs at the number 13 spot this week, here on the Indigenous Music Countdown.

That was Misha and the Spanx with Cut My Bangs at number 13 this week, here on the IMC. Up next, we have CB, a Cree pop artist who hails from Mississinny, Quebec, and now based in Montreal. A mythic pop power in the making, CB manifests their name's Cree meaning river as a source of creative and personal empowerment. Starting June 12th, CB will be kicking off their summer tour in Saskatchewan, and then through June and July, will be making stops across Ontario, Quebec, Alberta, and BC. Find full details on her website. Here is Don't Wake Me Up by CB, moving up to the number 11 spot this week, here on the Indigenous Music Countdown.

Once again, at number 11, that was CB with Don't Wake Me Up, right here on the IMC. Kootenay & Co. is a country rock band from Alexander First Nation, Alberta. Being a force of nature, this collective of talented musicians have come together to create something extraordinary. Each song is a testament to the power of lyrical composition and real storytelling, as the songwriter draws from their own experiences to shed light on these often stigmatized topics. With every lyric carefully crafted, the band offers a beacon of hope to those who may be fighting similar battles. Here is Kootenay & Co. with Somewhere in the Middle, moving up to number 10 this week, here on the Indigenous Music Countdown.

0: Was Kootenay & Co. with Somewhere in the Middle at the number 10 spot this week here on the IMC. 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
0: 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This is the Indigenous Music Countdown. I'm your host, Jeff Woods, and welcome back. A reminder to visit our website to view the chart and to watch our featured music videos from artists on the chart that include Kaylee Jade, Adrian Sutherland, and Shub. Up next, we have Tammy Ray, a soulful Cree singer-songwriter from Whitefish Lake First Nation, Treaty 8 Territory, now residing in Edmonton, Alberta. Her debut EP, Higher, released in March of 2026, and is a powerful introduction to her sound, blending R&B and soul with emotional depth, vulnerability, and strength. Featuring songs like Here With Me, Stay, and Ignite a Fire, the project explores themes of love, growth, resilience, and self-discovery, marking an exciting new chapter in her artistry. Here is Tammy Ray with Here With Me, jumping up to number 9 this week, here on the Indigenous Music Countdown.
11: You're that star up in-

That was Tammy Ray with Here With Me at the number 9 spot this week here on the IMC. Next up, we have Bobby Lee West, an Indigenous singer-songwriter born in Saskatchewan. After making the move to Calgary at age 17, he found himself making a living playing music at dances, community centers, and various clubs. He hasn't stopped since, as his music career has spanned more than 50 years, and his songs have seen considerable airplay. Here is Bobby Lee West with 10 Pound Ball at the number 8 spot this week, here on the Indigenous Music Countdown.

on this week here on the IMC. Next up, we've got Love, a Cree soul R&B artist originally from Proudmaker Cree Nation, now based in Edmonton, Alberta. Hailing from Treaty 6 territory, this rising artist transforms personal trials into soulful affirmations of strength and independence. Coming up on June 25th, you can catch Love live in Winnipeg alongside familiar names Jessa Sky, as they'll be taking part in the Sakahiwe Festival opening night at the Park Theater. Here is Love with GOS at number 7 this week, here on the Indigenous Music Countdown.

Once again, at the number 7 spot this week, that was Love with G.O.S. right here on the IMC. Folk rock singer-songwriter Donita Large is originally from Saddle Lake First Nation, but now currently based in Edmonton, Alberta. The creation of her latest album, The Ancestors, is a masterclass in collaboration, bringing together industry legends to craft a sound that is both timeless and urgent. This album stands as a vital cultural statement and is the sonic manifestation of her commitment to the community and her craft. By honoring her ancestors and the stories of Treaty 6 territory, Donita creates a musical space where heritage is celebrated as a living, breathing force. Here is Donita Large with Lip Service, moving up to number 6 this week here on the Indigenous Music Countdown.

That was Don't Eat a Large with Lip Service, holding down the number 6 spot this week here on the IMC. Tracy Bone is a multi-award-winning Anishinaabe Cree country Americana artist from Broken Head First Nation. Outside of her music career, she is also a proud mother and spiritual explorer. Tracy's music has made its way onto television, being featured in an episode of APTN's Mixed Blessings and Blackstone, as well as Showtime movie The Lesser Blessed, starring Benjamin Bratt. At number 5 this week, it's Tracy Bone with Brave, right here on the Indigenous Music Countdown.

0: At the number five spot this week, that was Tracy Bone with Brave, right here on the IMC. I'm your host, Jeff Woods, and you're tuned in to all the hits on the Indigenous Music Countdown for the week of May 30th, 2026. Stay with us. We'll be right back with the rest of your top 10 songs, including this week's number one track.
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0: What's up, music fans? 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I'm your host, Jeff Woods, and you tuned in to the Indigenous Music Countdown, which can be heard on radio stations across Turtle Island, such as Sonics Inc., CKRZ 100.3 FM, Oshwekan, Ontario, and CHNR 91.1 FM Heightsuck Nation Radio in Bella Coola, BC. We're getting real close to this week's number one track. Métis country artist Daniel DeSourcy hails from La Broquerie, Manitoba. Since breaking into the Manitoba country music scene back in 2020, Daniel has made a great impact. His soulful and rich voice have earned him major shows with Aaron Goodvin, Doc Walker, The Rec Laws, The Hunter Brothers, and a spot at the Burt Block.

Party, where he shared the stage with Petrick, James Barker Band, and Brett Kissel. Here is Daniel DeSourcy moving up to number 4 this week with Empty Chair here on the Indigenous Music Countdown.

That was Daniel DeSourcy with Empty Chair, holding down that number four spot this week here on the IMC. Next up, we have Adrian Sutherland, a roots rocker with heart from the remote village of Attawapiskat in Ontario's far north. His melding of roots, rock, folk, and blues create a signature sound and style all his own, drawing inspiration from his life, the land, and his Cree language and culture. Here is Adrian Sutherland with I'm Not Afraid at number three this week, here on the Indigenous Music Countdown.

That was Adrian Sutherland with I'm Not Afraid at the number three spot this week here on the IMC. Ojibwe hip-hop and pop artist Alanis Nelson carries roots from Razo River First Nation Treaty 1 territory. She sparked her passion for music very early on. As she recalls it, it was as early as she could speak, and it was her way of expressing emotions growing up. Alanis is an independent artist who has been branching out with many local and non-local artists across Canada and hopes that her music and story can one day help inspire the youth. At the number two spot this week, it's Alanis Nelson with Beauty in You here on the Indigenous Music Countdown.

0: Sinclair. The Winnipeg-based quartet consists of Sinclair, Joe Carson, Matt Durow, and Matt Curry. With three EPs under their belt in under 2 years, they are growing a devoted following around the province to boot. Their most recent output, an acoustic EP called Unignited, was released on December 12th and sees the band diving further into sonic experimentation to expand upon their core sound that has made them one of the most distinguished, prolific, and exciting Canadian bands out today. Here they are now at our number one spot. It's Ash and the Arsonists with Sick Cycle here on the Indigenous Music Countdown.
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0: Once again, our number one track for this week was Ash and the Arsonists with Sick Cycle. Big congratulations again, guys. From Turtle Island and beyond, that concludes this edition of the Indigenous Music Countdown for May 30th, 2026. 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Until next week, I'm Jeff Woods.
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Johnny Cash Orange Blossom Special, The Man in Black, getting the 5 o'clock hour rolling on this late Saturday afternoon, early Saturday evening. I'm Carl Thomas. On the way, Reba McEntire, right after George Strait, and CIFM Legendary Country and more.

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0: 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Actor, comedian Don Ferguson from Royal Canadian Air Force is 80. Pro wrestler Jake the Snake Roberts is 71. Actor Ted McGinley from Hope and Faith and also from Married with Children is 68. Country singer Wynonna Judd is 62. And singer CeeLo Green of Gnarls Barkley and also of Goody Mob is 51. 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
3: Election Day for Manitoba Cree Nation is almost here. 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
4: The spirit of Manitoba weather.
5: 522, your weekend Manitoba forecast, beginning with northern Manitoba, Thompson, Norman region, yellow-coated heat warning. Tonight, partly cloudy, risk of a thundershower this evening, local smoke, low 17. For Sunday, a mix of sun and cloud, local smoke, high 31, Humidex 32, UV index 7 or high. The Paw OCN and Flint Fawn area, yellow-coated heat warning for both the Paw and Flint Fawn. Tonight, partly cloudy, risk of a thundershower, local smoke, low 18. Tomorrow, a mix of sun and cloud, risk of a thundershower early in the morning, high 28, UV index 7 or high. Churchill, tonight a few clouds, low 6. Tomorrow, increasing cloudiness early in the morning, high 18, UV index 6 or high. Island Lake region, tonight partly cloudy, 30% chance of showers early this evening, low 14. Tomorrow, a mix of sun and cloud, high 27, Humidex 29, UV index 7 or high. Dauphin Parkland region, tonight mainly cloudy, 30% chance of showers early this evening with risk of a thunderstorm, low 19. Tomorrow, a mix of sun and cloud, 30% chance of showers in the afternoon with risk of a thunderstorm, high 29, Humidex 31, UV index 8 or very high. Blood vein, yellow-coated heat warning. Tonight, partly cloudy, risk of a thunderstorm early this evening, low 18. Tomorrow, a mix of sun and cloud, risk of a thunderstorm in the afternoon, high 30, Humidex 32, UV index 8 or very high. Brandon, Westman region, tonight mainly cloudy, 60% chance of showers early this evening with risk of a thunderstorm. Southeast wind at 30, gusting to 50 kilometers per hour, low 17. Tomorrow, a mix of sun and cloud, 30% chance of showers in the afternoon with risk of a thunderstorm. Southeast wind at 30, gusting to 50 kilometers per hour, high 28. Humidex 30, UV index 8 or very high. And City of Winnipeg, yellow-coated heat warning. Tonight, partly cloudy. South wind at 30, gusting to 50 kilometers per hour, low 20. For Sunday, a mix of sun and cloud, high 30. Humidex 32, UV index 8 or very high. And that has been your weekend Manitoba weather forecast, 2:525 on NCI FM.

Prairie Oyster, Did You Fall in Love with Me? Keith Urban, before that, Put You in a Song. Manitoba Motorcycle Ride for Dad raises over $535,000 in 18th annual event. More on that in about 6 minutes. George Jones is getting set to wrap up four in a row right after Trace Adkins. NCIFM, Legendary Country, and more.

0: NCIFM, Legendary Country, and more. George Jones wrapping up four in a row with a Sweet Thing. The Manitoba Motorcycle Ride for Dad drew 1,272 registered riders Saturday in its 18th annual run, raising more than $535,000 for prostate cancer research and education. The milestone event pushes the ride's cumulative fundraising total past $6.5 million since its inception, with all proceeds staying in Manitoba. Riders departed from Earls Polo Park and headed west along Portage Avenue, rerouted to Moray Street due to construction before continuing north through Selkirk and Gimli and back to Winnipeg. The day will wrap up with a celebration at Cowboys at Canada Inn's Windsor Park. Celebrity ride captains included former Winnipeg Blue Bombers linebacker Adam Big Hill and Canadian country artist Jason McCoy, who also serves as the National Ride for Dad ambassador. To learn more, visit ridefordad.ca/Manitoba.
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3: 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Sunday mornings at 10:30, discover the glory of God with me, Pastor Mike Sullivan from the Pimmin Valley Baptist Church in Winkler, here on NCIFM.
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